0: In 100 days since visible cracking was noticed on the Mitchells Causeway Bridge, taking traffic down from Mount Victoria, local MP Andrew Gee has labelled a recent support package announced by the state government hopelessly inadequate, and he's calling for ongoing payments.
1: Not just one-off grants. It's got to be like we had with JobKeeper during COVID.
0: An engineering solution for the bridge is expected to be announced by the end of this month.
2: Authorities in the US have confirmed 8 people were killed when a military plane crashed at the Edwards Air Force Base in California. The B-52 Stratofortress was on a routine mission when it crashed shortly after takeoff. An emergency response is ongoing, though it is now being considered a recovery operation. A decline in the use of traditional media platforms has been observed, with the majority of young people now prioritising online sources of news. Scarlett Coppola has the story.
3: The News and Media Research Centre at the University of Canberra found television remains the main source of news, but is only 1% higher than social media. 60% of 18 to 24-year-olds have never used newspapers as a news source, and 40% of all Australians who used to get their news from newspapers and radio no longer use those sources. The survey was done as part of a global study which found almost 1 in 4 Australians pay for online news of any description. That's the third highest number among 48 surveyed nations.
2: A memorial is being held this morning in honour of fallen Tasmanian police officer Constable Keith Smith, who was killed in the line of duty 12 months ago. Tributes will be delivered by his colleagues, friends and Commissioner Donna Adams. New analysis shows Canadian pension funds are investing more in Australia's renewable energy projects compared to the nation's top 30 funds. The report found those funds have invested 4% of the renewable energy capacity required to meet the Australian government's 2030 mandated climate goals. That is 82% renewable electricity by 2030. Report author Market Forces Head of Australian Campaigns Brett Morgan explains what this means for superannuation account holders.
4: Millions of working Australians could benefit from their retirement savings, absolutely supercharging Australia's clean energy revolution and delivering reliable and affordable renewable energy.
2: Turning to sport, North Melbourne's Paul Curtis will face the AFL Tribunal this evening in a bid to overturn a 3-match suspension. Curtis was cited for a tackle that concussed West Coast's Hamish Davis on the weekend. It was graded careless, severe impact and high contact.
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6: Okay, interesting news report. On air with Marty B right here on MTMFM. Well, the Middle East, as Catweasel used to say, mayhap. Let's see what happens. But anyway, oh, geez. The world's going crazy. I'm glad we live in the countryside. It's good living in the country, actually. I love it. Okay, let's cross over to some weather straight away. Here we go. The temperature range, 11 to 22 degrees today. Mostly cloudy. Okay. I'm looking out the window. It's looking pretty good so far. Central West Slopes and Plains for Tuesday, mostly sunny. Well, that's a contradiction. Winds north-northeast 15 to 20 kilometres an hour, becoming light in the late afternoon. 5% chance of rain, less than 1 millimetre. The UV index is moderate, so you still slip, slop and slap on a winter's day. The sun still burns, whether it's cold. No fire danger rating there. The satellite, we're still looking at a lot of cloud cover in the north western corner of New South Wales, out near Broken Hill, and we're looking at a 69% humidity as well, so it is dropping. Current temperature is 17.7, feels like 15.4. We're looking at 1,031 on the barometer. And unlike last week, it's looking good for school pickup. No wellies or brolly needed today if you're picking up the school kids. A great day to pick them up. We will be expecting a little bit of rain on the Thursday, Friday and maybe Saturday. So there's a little bit more water on the way, which we probably won't say no to because makes for a great crop, which is good. You know what happens if you don't water your garden? Yeah. Anyway, that is what it is. Okay, well, we didn't make Little River Band in that run because the news kicked in, but the weather's been proudly brought to you by Gray's Auto Electrical, your steel specialist. Okay, so coming up, we have some Little River Band, some Queen, We Will Rock You. It's the only song you don't need an instrument to join into play, and a bit of Goanna, Solid Rock. Some another one of my favourite songs, I don't mind Goanna. And by the way, the Little River Band. The Little River Band is still operational, but it's American. So when they stopped performing, there was another band that took the name over in the States called the Little River Band. So there's a bit of information you didn't know yesterday. Okay. I'm Marty B, you're listening to MTM FM 91.9, proudly local. And let's go back to what we were listening to.

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1: 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Okay, need help booking? CHAS, Aboriginal Wellbeing Officer, is here to support you. And you can call them on 0400, so it's 0400 469455, so the mobile 0400 469455, and you can call the normal number on 0268220000. So yeah, just to book an appointment. It's your health matters, early detection saves lives, people. So that's on the 17th of June, which is tomorrow, and the 2nd of July. And you can just touch base with the Aboriginal Medical Centre, and they'll put you on the right track. Get you sorted. Very important. Same with men with your prostate checking and bowel cancer screening. They're free, as well as, what did I have done the other month? Lung cancer screening. They do low-level early detection for that now too, and I've had it done twice. So if it's free, dive in there, and you never know. If you find a problem, you might detect it early, which is always a great thing. Okay, well, you're on with Marty B. 91.9 is the station you're listening to. 18.2 degrees outside, 71% humidity. We're heading for a top of 22 today, and it's looking great for picking the kiddies up. No rain this week, which is good. Anyway, we've got coming up a bit of Ed Sheeran south of the border, some Castlereagh Connection, Stand By Me, and let's get out there with a bit of Morphine and Honey White. So then the next three songs coming up. Hope you're having a great day. It is 10:21. And coming up at the next top of the next hour, we'll have some more news, and then it's an hour to go. How time flies when you're having fun. I'm Marty B. You know what you're listening to.

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0: 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Accommodation is also available in their well-equipped cabins too. As you can tell, there's something for everyone at the Termo. 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
2: It appears I have woken up in the Twilight Zone this morning with a voice very low and very reminiscent of the professor, also known as Neil Peart. Peart. Peart. And if you don't know who that is, Neil Peart was the drummer of Rush, the greatest drummer to ever roam the subdivisions of Earth. My voice is so low because last night I was at Rush Night 4 at the Forum, and yes, they did play Subdivisions. And New World Man. I believe the exact moment I lost my voice was when I screamed like a little girl as they started A Farewell to Kings. I've never seen them play that before. And a special thank you to all of you that came up to me in the concert halls and said you liked my page and wanted a selfie. That was fun.

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Really wanna make you mine. 4, 5, 6, come on and get your kicks. 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

0: you're on here with Marty B right up until lunchtime today. And that was a bit of Jet and Are You Gonna Be My Girl. Before that, we had Ted Muller again, Come Jump in My Car. A bit of Morphine, Honey White, some Castle Rake Connection, Stand By Me. And, yeah, Ed Sheeran, South of the Border. I think I've done that one twice. Ooh, here we go. Okay, 18.3 degrees outside. It's looking great, heading for a top of 22 in this fabulous town of ours. So I hope you're having a great day. The day is almost half over. You could always see it as the glass is half full too. It it depends on which your perspective of it. But yeah, we've got some more great music coming up, and we'll keep it rocking. As I said, a stunning day. It's 10:43, so coming up in about 15 minutes, we will have some more news, good or bad, who knows. But anyway, it's all happening here. Very excited, all by myself. Okay. No worries. Let's try some more of this, and we'll go back to some more music.
1: Now that we got that out of the way, who do you think number two is? Would it be the Guess Who, Triumph, April Wine? Who's number two?

Okay, it helps to press the mic on. Anyway, oh, back to it. That's the only rookie mistake I've made today. It's good. Talking into a microphone that's not talking back to you. Okay, bit of Hoodoo Gurus coming up, bit of Cold Chisel, K-San, bit of Pink. Let's get party started. And, yeah, let's go to 2016 and revamped Bollywood Cowboy by Bruin. So, here we go. Let's keep the playlist rolling. 18 degrees coming up at the top of the hour. Another 15 minutes or so, you'll have some more news. I'm Marty B. This is MTM FM 91.9, proudly local.

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1: Hello, I'm Laura Devoy. The Federal Finance Minister says the government is considering an extension of the cut to the fuel excise. The rebate was announced in April in response to the closure of the Strait of Hormuz, but the US and Iran say they have reached an agreement to end the war this week, which would see the strait reopen. The measure is due to expire on the 30th of June, and Katie Gallagher told the ABC the government is considering its options.
2: This is something we keep under consideration. It was meant to be a temporary relief during this conflict. We know that there'll be a tail to this conflict in terms of, you know, how that impacts on prices and households remains to be seen. So this is something I think the PM said yesterday we keep under consideration.
1: New data shows improvements in student behaviour and well-being since a ban on mobile phones in high schools came into effect. Scarlett Coppola reports.
3: South Australia banned the use of mobile phones by students at public high schools in 2023. Data from the Department for Education shows an 82% decline in matters related to mobile phone use in term one of this year compared to before the ban was introduced. Over the past 2 years, inappropriate behaviour involving a device declined by 48%, while social media issues like cyberbullying decreased 74%. The state government says the policy continues to play a key role in helping to address antisocial behaviour at schools and improving learning outcomes.
1: Thousands of allied health workers have walked off the job. The Victorian Allied Health Professionals Association is holding a rally in Melbourne today as workers call for better wages and conditions. The union is seeking a 36% pay rise over 3 years and says the allied health workers like radiographers, physiotherapists, sonographers and speech pathologists were a largely forgotten workforce. The Greens have referred KPMG to the National Anti-Corruption Commission. The consulting group has been effectively banned from new government work after allegations of misusing confidential client information and mistreatment. The Greens say the 3-month freeze on new contracts barely constitutes a slap on the wrist. New South Wales police are investigating after a business was firebombed in Sydney's Inner West last night. Emergency services were called to the scene in Concord West just after 11 p.m. Police found several devices had been detonated. The outside of the business was damaged, but there were no reports of injuries. Large amounts of shrapnel, believed to have originated from the improvised explosive devices, have been seized for forensic examination. An iconic Australian band is getting back together. Members of Australian Crawl will reunite for the first time in 40 years later this year. Frontman James Raine, guitarist Simon Binks and drummer David Raine will play 10 shows as part of a touring festival in October and November. Turning to sport, New Zealand's FIFA World Cup campaign is about to get underway. The All Whites will take on Iran in Los Angeles. The other match in their group took place this morning. Belgium and Egypt played out a 1-1 draw. In other results today, Uruguay scored a late equaliser to draw 1-1 with Saudi Arabia, while Spain and Cape Verde drew 0-0. Meantime, Tunisia has sacked its head coach after just one match at the World Cup. The country lost to Sweden 5-1 yesterday.
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4: Okay then, thank you to the news desk once again. That's not all good news either. Anyway, no comment. That's the best way to go there. Okay, we had the start of a bit of Ice House there before the news. It is what it is. We had some Bollywood Cowboy, some Pink Get the Party Started, Cold Chisel K-San, and Hoodoo Guru is What's My Scene. It's currently 19.1 outside, so the temperature is looking good. And looking out the window, it's a fantastic day in our wonderful little town here. Okay, let's go into some weather, eh? Today's mostly cloudy, which it's not. They made a big mistake there, but it's looking good outside. Okay, your temperature range is 11 to 22 degrees. Central west slopes and plains for Tuesday, so it's mostly sunny. Winds north to northeast 15 to 20 kilometres an hour late in light in the late afternoon. Too many L's there. 5% chance of rain. We've had less than 1 millimetre. I didn't see any rain. The UV index is moderate. Fire danger rating, there's no rating. And the cloud seems to be stuck up in the top left-hand corner. Top right-hand corner, sorry. Yeah, left-hand. Sorry about that. You want to see me fly a remote control plane, I'll turn left before I turn right. Anyway, there's no rain on the horizon at all. Currently 19.1, feels like 16.7. 60% on the humidity. It's been doing what it's been doing for the last couple of weeks, dropping off as the day goes on. The winds are currently coming from the northeast, 17 kilometres an hour, gusting to 18. Still a great day to fly a bit of a kite. There's a breeze out there. Just have to make it a light one. 1030.5 hectopascals. And it's all clear to pick up the kiddies today. You're not going to get rained on. And there's no active warnings, but going towards Thursday and Friday, though, you may need your brollies and your boots back. So, yeah, a little bit more rain on the horizon, but we're not going to say no to any water that falls out of the sky for free right here. Okay, and the weather's been proudly brought to you by Gray's Auto Electrical, your still specialist. You're on with Marty B right up until 12 o'clock. We've got a bit of a less than an hour to put up with me, and then I will release you from my earthly bonds. Okay, we got Graham coming in this afternoon as well. Graham Shields, he'll do his 5 o'clock somewhere show. I'll make sure I check now before I do that. But anyway, looking forward to seeing Shieldsy in here behind the desk driving his normal music show and entertaining. And that's what it's all about. You know, a bit of this, a little bit of that, a little bit of nut. But anyway, it's all good. And the last couple of weeks have produced what a great show, a great rodeo. And the weather held off for both events, which is absolutely fantastic for this little town of ours. And the grips of winter haven't quite taken hold yet. I don't find it overly cold, but that's just me. Anyway, it's almost lunchtime. Get out there and re-top the tank up. Maybe another cup of coffee, cup of tea. Whatever cuts your biscuit, and take on the other half of the day. So all good. Okay, coming up, we've got some hunters and collectors, some angels, some more Aussie crawl, and there's a bit of pink thrown in there for good measure again. And okay, we'll hit you with a bit of Prodigy. We'll see what happens. I like to play something heavy for Vasily, in memory of Vasily, our little rock heavy metal engineer. He done a great job. Station surely misses him. Anybody wants to take over the heavy metal job? It's up for grabs. Okay, I'm Marty B. It's currently 9 minutes past the hour of 11 o'clock, and we'll go with a bit of hunters and collectors.

0: tired of that mid-afternoon slump? Feeling like you'll get up and go just like got up and went? Well then, perk up your ears, Canamble, because Global Village Cafe is brewing something special just for you today. 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

Okay, that was a bit of Pink. And yeah, so what? Australian Crawl with Boys Light Up, and they're back in concert again. Wow. The Angels, I'm always going to see your face again, and some Hunters and Collectors, Holy Grail, the best two chord guitar song on the planet. Okay. Well, I said I didn't have a funeral announcement, but this has popped up. So Sean was a very good friend of mine and our family. So it is with great sadness, and I mean great sadness, that we announce the passing of Sean Peel Gollidge, 26 July 1964 to the 6th of June 2026. Sean's obituary, written below, is by his brother Brad. The family of Sean Paul Peel Gollidge announced the sadness with his passing at the Royal Prince Alfred Hospital, Sydney, on the 6th of June 2026. Sean is the loving and remembered by his sisters Carmen, Marie and Anne, and his brothers Robert, Greg, Bradbury and Douglas. Big family. He will be greatly missed by his nieces and nephews, extended family and friends, which I'm one of them, and many people who lives he touched. A bit choked, sorry. Throughout the Quambone district and western New South Wales and beyond. A long-time resident of Quambone District, Sean was well known as an electrician. Thanks for putting me hot water in, water the heater in there, buddy. A trusted friend and person, always willing to help others. He freely shared his knowledge and practical skills, often assisting neighbours, community members and friends without expectation of reward or recognition. Sean possesses a deep connection to the Australian bush and a lifelong love of his natural world. He was especially passionate about the Macquarie Marshes, whose birds, animals, waterways, landscapes held a special place in his heart. He was a quiet but determined advocate for environmental protection, and believed that the natural heritage of Australia was something to be valued and respected and preserved for the future generations. Those who knew Sean will remember him as a practical, his practical nature and his independence, his generosity and unwavering concern for the country he loved. He found joy in the bush, in its wildlife and changing seasons, and he has shared the appreciation with all who spent time in his company, me included. Sean's life was one of service, friendship and care for both people and places, while his passing leaves a great sadness for family and friends. His memory will be remain in the landscape he cherished and the people he helped, and many conversations he has inspired, several of them. Graveyard funeral service to celebrate Sean's life will be held at the Quambone Cemetery Tuesday the 23rd, so that must be next week, Tuesday the 23rd of June 2026, commencing at 11 p.m. Family and friends are warmly invited to attend, and of course the funeral arrangements will be made by Philpott Funerals of Canamble, or Philpott Monumental Masons of Canamble and surrounding districts. What does one say? Not much.
Okay, let's go into some music. Let's do a bit of Pearl Jam.

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1: Okay, thank you for them kind words from our sponsors. 19.9 degrees. Let's do a refresh on that, see if we can get 20 degrees out of it. No, it's not going to go there. 19.9 degrees, folks. Feels like 17.9, heading for a top of 22. You don't need the wellies. You don't need our brollies for school pickup, which is great. Okay, we had a bit of Kings of Leon there. Sex on Fire. Very brief, place your hands, and a little bit of Pearl Jam with Last Kiss. Okay, it's 11:43, still a great day in our wonderful little town. Looking out the window, it's quite nice outside, so enjoy the day, because towards the end of the week, it's going to get a little bit on the wet side. And don't forget, Graham will be in this afternoon with his 5 o'clock somewhere. He's all keen, souped up, ready to go with a mega playlist. So be there for Graham this afternoon. Have a listen. And if you ever wanted to do this, just give us a call. We can show you. And you can have your own radio show. Of course, you've got to pass a few little tests first, but they're easy. Okay, well, let's continue with a bit more music. We're down to the last 15 minutes, coming up at the top of the hour. We'll have some more news, and I'll do a final weather report. And my tummy's telling me it's just about lunchtime, Marty, so you better put some fuel and stoke the fire. Okay, let's go with a bit of Pink Floyd, Run Like Hell. Some Hilltop Hoods. And Raven Leanne as well. Okay. I've seen these guys in concert. What an experience.

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Okay, that was a bit of Raven Lane and Love Me Not. Before that was 1955 with a bit of Hilltop Hoods and Pink Floyd, A Run Like Hell. Okay then, 11:56 coming up at the top of the hour. We'll have some news and we'll play a bit of Boston. Let them take us there. More Than a Feeling.

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1: Hello, I'm Laura Devoy. New figures show 7 Australians are dying every day to a drug overdose, Scarlett Coplow reports.
2: Preliminary analysis of 2024 data shows 2,596 people died from drug overdose in Australia. That's the highest number on record. The most common drugs involved were opioids, stimulants, and benzodiazepines. Unintentional drug-induced deaths related to alcohol, antidepressants, and antipsychotics all decreased from 2023, while those involving heroin and cocaine increased. Males were more likely to die from drug overdose than females. The Pennington Institute says leadership is required to turn the tide of increasing drug harms.
1: The consumer watchdog has accused restaurant chain Grilled of making false or misleading representations to customers. The Australian Competition and Consumer Commission says between January 2021 and April 2024, Grilled ran a promotional campaign which indicated it would donate $1 from every burger purchased on a Tuesday towards the planting of trees. The ACCC will allege only a small percentage of purchases qualified for a donation due to conditions of the promotion. In a statement, Grilled says the promotion was undertaken with positive intent. New analysis warns not all superannuation funds are invested in the nation's renewable energy future. The report, released by Market Forces, has found the nation's top 30 funds have invested 4% of the renewable energy capacity required to meet the Australian government's 2030 mandated climate goals. Author Brett Morgan details what is now required from the funds.
3: Australian super funds must set ambitious targets for increasing investments in Australian renewable energy projects and also report on their progress to members.
1: Dog owners are being urged to take action to prevent posties from being targeted. Australia Post says 47 posties are involved in dog-related incidents a week. General Manager Safety Russell Munro says posties are being chased, bitten, or even knocked off their vehicles.
4: We see really bad lacerations, life-changing injuries, and obviously post-incident we're seeing some pretty significant psychological trauma for our posties once they've been attacked and they need to go back to the round.
1: Mr. Munro says dog owners should secure their pets behind a locked gate or a separate room when accepting a delivery and don't let them out until the postie has left the property completely. It was a chilly start to parts of Western Australia this morning. The mercury dropped to just 0.6 degrees in Pierce. Perth's CBD got down to 4.5 degrees while the airport recorded 1.2 degrees. The Bureau of Meteorology says a cold front is behind the cold weather with chilly mornings forecast for the rest of the week. An Australian official has been cleared of wrongdoing by FIFA after being accused of making an offensive gesture. Sean Evans was seen making an OK symbol with his right hand in a video of officials working on a match on Sunday. The gesture was designated a hate symbol by the Anti-Defamation League in 2019. Mr. Evans denied intentionally making the gesture, and in a statement, FIFA says it has found no evidence of breaches of its disciplinary code. Turning to sport, Melbourne's Harrison Petty has been ruled out of Saturday's AFL match against Adelaide. He tweaked his hamstring last weekend, and coach Stephen King says while he is back running, he won't play this weekend. The D's have the bye next week, and it's hoped Petty will return the week after.
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5: Okay, thank you to the news desk for another informative report. Well, it's still a wonderful day. We're at the halfway mark, 4 minutes past the hour of 12 on this wonderful day. Let's flick across to the weather and do some of that. I'm not going to start with the header because it's completely contradictory anyway. But the temperature range today is 11 to 22 degrees. Central west slopes and plains for Tuesday, mostly sunny. Winds north-northeast, 15 to 20 kilometres an hour, becoming light in the late afternoon. So good for kite flying in the morning, not so good in the afternoon. 5% chance of rain, less than 1 millimetre. UV index is moderate, so still protect yourself from the sun because it still burns when it's cold. Actually, I used to ski a lot. And, out on the snow, in freezing cold, you wouldn't believe how sunburnt your face can get. while you're out there because of the reflectivity of the snow, the white. But anyway, just a bit of an add-on there. We're still looking at most of the cloud sitting over the northwestern corner of New South Wales. I can't see any rain in the vicinity on the weather radar. Temperature is currently 19.7. So it dropped a little bit. Yeah, 19.7 feels like 17.4. 65% on the humidity, which has been steadily dropping all morning. Winds are coming from the north-northeast at 17 kilometres an hour, gusting out to 18. So there's not something savage there. 1,029.9 on the barometer, and that's sitting stable. And yeah, no rain for the rest of the day. Looks like we're going to have a fantastic afternoon. That includes not having to take your wellies and brollies to school to pick the kiddies up. So that's always an added bonus. There's no active warnings popping up at this present point in time. But Thursday, Friday and Saturday, we're looking at some more water. 70% chance on Thursday, 80 on Friday, and definitely rain Friday, and then 50% on the Saturday. Friday we're looking at 1.5 mil. Thursday we're looking at one to 5 millimeters, and then same again on Friday, 1 to 5 millimeters, and less than 1 millimeter on the Saturday. So looks like we might be okay for the weekend. Catch up on them lawn mowings and whippersnippings and trimming trees. Get it all done for the winter time, and yeah, it'll grow slow. 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Great bunch of guys down there. I've got still gear and it's still going 4 years later, so proof is in the pudding. Okay, well, I've just flicked over to another playlist, and let's see how we go with that. Looking forward to hearing from Graham this afternoon with his 5 o'clock somewhere show. And yeah, have a great day, guys. Is Denbar, One of the Cowboys, Chris Stapleton, Tennessee Whiskey, the Chainsmokers, and Coldplay. We've got a bit of Rod Stewart, Cody Johnson, Miley Cyrus, Lynn Anderson, John Mellencamp. Ooh, a bit more Queen poked in there as well. So, yeah, why not? Let's start it off. Thanks for listening. Thanks for being there. We'll be back next Tuesday, as Arnie would say. I'll be back. And don't forget Lolly. She'll be in on Thursday. Just doing a special program, Coercive Control. That's what we're covering on Thursday with Lolly. That's if the weather doesn't keep her away. But yeah, a little bit of a poke into the future. Okay then, guys, thanks for listening. I'm Marty B. You're listening to MTM FM 91.9, the voice of Coonamble, and I'll be back.

When I was in the third grade, I thought that I was gay, cause I could draw how my uncle was and I kept my room straight. I told my mom, tears rushing down my face. She's like, Ben, you've loved girls since before pre-K. Tripping. Yeah, I guess she had a point, didn't she? Bunch of stereotypes, so all in my head. I remember doing the math like, yeah, I'm good at Little League. A pre-

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That holy water that you soak in has been poisoned. When everyone else is more comfortable remaining voices rather than fighting for humans that have had their rights stolen. I might not be the same, but that's not important. No freedom till we're equal. Damn right I support it.

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1: Hello, I'm Shannon Kirkwood. A new report has confirmed higher jet fuel prices have resulted in increased airfares and reduced seat capacity on some routes. Laura Devoy has more.
2: The Australian Competition and Consumer Commission's latest domestic airline competition report found jet fuel prices were over 40% higher in early July compared to mid-February. It says the conflict in the Middle East was to blame. Qantas and Virgin both locked in part of their fuel costs ahead of time to reduce the short-term impact of higher prices, and as a result, reduced or suspended several domestic services and increased some airfares. The ACCC says, as indicated by revised forecasts published in April, both major airlines are expecting to recover at least some of the additional costs in jet fuel.
1: Victorian Labor MPs have not mounted a leadership challenge against Premier Jacinta Allen. It had been speculated that attempt would be made today during the party's final caucus meeting before Parliament rises. Deputy Premier Ben Carroll ruled out a challenge yesterday. Ms Allen is facing falling support in the polls and has faced ongoing criticism for rising crime rates and allegations of corruption on government project work sites. Remaining in Victoria, workers could soon have the right to work from home. The state government is introducing the bill to Parliament to legislate a right for all public and private sector employees to work from home 2 days a week if they reasonably can. Premier Allen says it's what Victorians want. In the United States, 8 people have been killed after a US Air Force B-52 crashed after takeoff from a base in Southern California. The incident occurred at Edwards Air Force Base on Monday morning local time. The aircraft was on a routine test mission. Colonel James Hayes says those on board included military, government civilians and government contractors.
3: Today, Edwards Air Force Base experienced a horrible tragedy and we lost 8 great Americans. This crash is deemed to be unsurvivable. And right now, our thoughts and prayers are with the families of those that lost their loved ones.
1: The cause of the incident is yet to be determined. Boeing has confirmed 2 of its employees were among the 8 on board. Ukrainian President Volodymyr Zelensky will be arriving at the G7 summit in France by car. Speaking during discussions with the Swiss president in Geneva, he explained why he won't be flying there. The leaders of the group of 7 wealthy nations are gathering for this week's summit, which is being held in a French lakeside resort. The head of South Australia's Electoral Commission has announced his resignation. Mick Sherry has been on personal leave since March. His resignation will take effect from July the 24th. He oversaw the state election in March, which was plagued with various problems. An independent review is looking into the Electoral Commission's handling of the election. Its findings aren't expected for some months. The timeline of the review has prompted the SA Electoral Commission to call for a delay to local council elections. The state government is set to introduce a bill to Parliament this week to delay those council elections from November to April next year. To sport now, 3 Australians have advanced to the second round of the Wimbledon lead-up event in Nottingham. Talia Gibson and Taylor Preston have won their opening round matches at the WTA event, while Christopher O'Connell has progressed in the ATP Challenger event. Fellow Australians Alex de Minaur and Rinki Hijikata will be in first round action later today at the Queen's Club Tennis Championship. And North Melbourne's Amy Smith has been ruled out of the upcoming AFLW season after tearing her ACL.
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0: are gearing up for winter. Ladies' fashion wear, men's and kids' casual wear are arriving daily for you to stock up on in the colder months ahead. 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And don't forget, Leonard's stock an extensive range of doonas, sheets, pillows and towels, as well as a range of quality gifts. 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
1: When Jason's at the table, I kept on seeing him look at me while he's with that other girl. Do you think he was just doing that to make me jealous? Because he was totally texting me all night last night, and I don't know what to

0: Radio News.
1: Hello, I'm Shannon Kirkwood. A report into the National Disability Insurance Scheme reforms will be delayed. A parliamentary inquiry into the Albanese government's plans to reduce the cost of the multi-billion dollar scheme was due to hand down its findings today. That will now happen on Friday. Disability advocates appeared before the 3 days of hearings, which were held last week. Many warned the changes would lead to people dying and could make life harder for recipients and support providers. The government says it needs more time to consider the 4,000 submissions. Shadow NDIS Minister Melissa McIntosh says, as it stands, the legislation will cause more harm than good.
2: This legislation barely does anything to address the crooks, the criminals, the bad actors that have infiltrated the NDIS. We're rushing this legislation through. We've had the inquiry. I've listened to your concerns, yet the minister is saying nothing to see here.
1: In Tasmania, a second Liberal government minister has announced she'll move to the backbench amid a controversy surrounding the use of taxpayer funds. Racing Minister Jane Howlett says she'll drop her portfolios. The decision coming a day after calls from the opposition for her resignation over allegations her office provided misleading information about election text messages sent in breach of convention. Frost is costing Australia's wheat producers up to $30 million annually in production losses. Scarlett Coppola has the details.
3: Climate variability is reshaping wheat production decisions, with frost becoming an increasing challenge. The new study from CSIRO reveals climate conditions are extending the window of time for risk of frost damage. Lead author Dr. Fernanda Drecker says growers can optimise crop performance using strategies such as cultivar selection and sowing time management, helping crops to reach the optimal flowering period.
1: A new report has found nearly half of the world's children are currently exposed to climate hazards, posing serious threats to health, education and survival. The Children's Climate Risk Report reveals droughts, heat waves and extreme heat are the most widespread combination of climate hazards, with over 296 million children living in areas exposed to all three conditions. UNICEF Executive Director Catherine Russell says children can be protected from climate threats with the help of government action and a child-inclusive approach, which includes reducing emissions and shifting toward renewable energy. She adds, without efforts to reduce greenhouse gas emissions, climate hazards will grow more frequent and severe. After more than 80 years of operation, a major craft and fabric retailer has announced the closure of all its physical stores. Lincraft says it will be transitioning to an online business model, which will see the closure of more than 60 stores in Australia and New Zealand over the coming months. Around 300 staff members are expected to be impacted. A 24-hour global dance party led by neurodiverse DJs and streamers is underway. From Europe to the US, Australia and New Zealand, music, movement and connection is the idea behind World Neurodance. The 24-hour dance party is celebrating Neurodiversity Pride Day. A DJ from Melbourne will be among those keeping the music flowing, with neurodiverse DJs and streamers taking turns across time zones. Organisers say participants should experience music, rhythm and movement in a way which feels true for each individual. To sport now, New Zealand has opened its FIFA World Cup campaign with a 2-2 draw against Iran in Los Angeles today. The other Group G match took place this morning. Belgium and Egypt played out a 1-1 draw. In today's other results, Uruguay scored a late equaliser to draw 1-1 with Saudi Arabia, while Spain and Cape Verde drew 0-0.
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And that was Ella Langley and Choosing Texas. She's got a beautiful voice. I like her songs. She's a very good sort of new kid on the block artist, yeah. Shields are here for a Tuesday afternoon, and I don't know, today's nearly been like a summer's day, but I think it just sort of does that to us every now and then before it hits us with the with the winter. I don't know whether we're in winter or not, but anyway. Okay, keep going with a bit of music while I get a bit of other stuff lined up here. What are we going to have? Let's have a bit of Bowie. I actually went to Walgett Races on Saturday to meet a certain person who's won 2 Melbourne Cups. Huge, big day. And on the way home, I decided to go, because of the poor state of the Walgett-Canamble Road, I decided to come home via Corinda. Yeah, and then got lost, would you believe? Finished up in Quambo. But I finally got home, and I had a Bowie burger at the Corinda pub, which is getting geared up for the long weekend in October. So I better play a Bowie one to kick the music off, and I think there's a certain lady up the road who doesn't mind a bit of David Bowie too.

0: expanding local company owned and operated by the Ralston family, and they are extremely proud of the job opportunities they have offered to locals. Batterline are a construction company who stand by their view that no job is too big or too small. They specialise in major roadwork construction, but they are more than happy to grade and improve your access road. They can also sink tanks and even desilt your dams as well. So next time you need that special job done, give the crew at Batterline a call on 68223019. Batterline are proud sponsors of MTMFM, Coonamble Community
1: 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Out of oil or a flat tyre? 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While in the store, check out what else they have in their massive range. What they haven't got, they can order in for you. So, drop in and see them at Aberford Street or give them a call on 68221899. 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

good song. That's by a lady called Kaylee Rose. I just found her when I was surfing around the internet the other day, called Going Blonde. And I suppose we better have a bit of old Randy now, and then we might have a, we need to have a weather report and see what else has gone on in the last week.

And don't you just like Randy Travis? Don't know how he's doing. He's sick at one stage. He was in a wheelchair, but haven't seen much of him lately. Made some beautiful music. I'm out of a split ancestry never repeats. Morgan Wallen, Your Bartender, and David Bowie, Ashes to Ashes. That was remastered in 2014. Yeah, and of course the Bowie Festival is coming up the same weekend as the Canamble Festival. Yeah. Yeah, on the weekend I went to Walgett Races. Oh, huge day there, coinciding with the visit of the Melbourne Cup and winning trainer times two, Sheila Laxon. A great day, great racing, and also the locals. Got a winner. I don't know the name of it now, but the Kenham family got a winner, and it was a good day. A lot of people, all tents and all that sort of stuff, and I got to speak to her for a little while because I'm a mad keen racing person, and very nice lady. And she's doing this Melbourne Cup tour, and where did I read somewhere? I think there's 37 locations or something they're going to. Typical Graham, wrote it down somewhere, didn't know where I wrote it down. Yeah, so it's going all over Australia. The next stop after Walgett, which I think was the first cab off the ranks, it's going to Deloraine or somewhere in Tasmania. So I think there's 37 different locations it's going to, which is incredible. Didn't get to get my picture with the cup like a lot of other people did. By the time I decided I wanted a picture with the cup, I saw it walking out the gate with one of the blokes that were looking after it. So, yeah, that was a good day. And then on Sunday I went to Warren. That was used to be Canamble's meeting, but because of the, I think it's mainly the state of the track, Canamble's lost two meetings now. Big loss to the town. I don't know if they had a Calcutta on this one, but I know on the country championships there was certainly a Calcutta, and which was held earlier on at Dubbo. I don't know, hopefully Canamble can get their things into order and get some meetings back, because at the moment they must be hurting. Okay, and we'll go on a bit of music. We'll have a bit of The Deep Man, we'll have a bit of Josh Turner, and after that a bit of the old Stones.

0: that school speed zones are now in operation. Speed limits of 40 kilometres per hour and below should now be observed. New South Wales school zones generally operate between 8 to 9:30am and 2:30 to 4pm on
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0: And that was the Mavericks and Dance the Night Away. We pause for the following funeral announcement. Family and friends of the late Sean Gollidge of Quambone, beloved brother, uncle and trusted friend, are invited to attend his graveside funeral service to be held at the Quambone Cemetery Tuesday the 23rd of June 2026 at 11 a.m. Funeral arrangements for the late Sean Gollidge are in the care of Philpott Funerals, funeral directors and monumental masons of Coonamble and surrounding districts.
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Well, that's what you call a classic double up. Sorry about that. It's a good song, but it's not that good. Played it twice. Anyway, okay. Gonna have a bit of the old Doug. A bit of the old Doug Parkinson. Haven't heard him much for a while. I think he's still alive. That was the song I was just supposed to play.

0: And that was Dear Prudence from Doug Parkinson. Okay, not far off the news. Have a little bit of a something here before the news.
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1: Good afternoon, I'm Shannon Kirkwood. The cash rate has been placed on hold at 4.35%. The Reserve Bank of Australia says today's decision was unanimous. The RBA says it remains focused on ensuring inflation doesn't become embedded after the impacts of higher oil prices have passed through. It says inflation is still too high. There had been three consecutive rises prior to today's decision. Those increases had added around $342 to monthly repayments on the average loan of around $736,000. New figures show seven Australians are dying every day to a drug overdose. Scarlett Coppola reports.
2: Preliminary analysis of 2024 data shows 2,596 people died from drug overdose in Australia. That's the highest number on record. The most common drugs involved were opioids, stimulants and benzodiazepines. Unintentional drug-induced deaths related to alcohol, antidepressants and antipsychotics all decreased from 2023, while those involving heroin and cocaine increased. Males were more likely to die from drug overdose than females. The Pennington Institute says leadership is required to turn the tide of increasing drug harms.
1: The Tourism and Transport Forum says the regional tourism sector will likely lose out when the fuel excise cut and GST rebate expire. The tax relief is due to run out at the end of this month, coinciding with one of the nation's busiest domestic travel periods. Forum Chief Executive Margie Osmond has told AAP regional tourism destinations may suffer when school holiday motorists decide to stay home because of the cost of fuel. From July 1, the median cost of filling a 65-litre tank in the capital cities will rise by around $14.30 for petrol and $34 for diesel. The federal government says it is considering an extension of the fuel excise cut. A tax professor has rejected the warnings from startup founders who say they'll be forced overseas due to the proposed capital gains tax changes. The federal government is attempting to push through legislation to replace the capital gains tax discount of 50% with an inflation-indexed model and a 30% minimum rate. It would see the maximum marginal tax rate for startup founders double to almost 47%. Professor Miranda Stewart has told a Senate inquiry today the concerns of business groups and entrepreneurs are unfounded.
3: Nobody will be 100% happy. In my experience, the CGT is really a kind of compromise tax to ensure fairness and revenue while not disincentivising economic activity. In my view, the reforms as an overall package, and that overall package is quite important, do achieve that policy goal.
1: Other witnesses have spoken about a lack of consultation in the lead up to the tax changes. And a small population of burrowing bittongs have been released into New South Wales' Sturt National Park. The small kangaroo-like marsupials are part of a project training them to survive alongside their predators, which once had them locally extinct. Now, decades later, the Wild Deserts team have established a 100 square kilometre wild training zone where invasive predators like feral cats are reduced to low levels, which gives the burrowing bittongs a chance to adapt. To sport now, the New South Wales Blues have spent some time on the MCG surface today ahead of the second Rugby League State of Origin tomorrow night. The Blues hold a 1-0 series lead over Queensland. New South Wales coach Laurie Daly says it's a privilege to be playing at the MCG.
4: I think it's just possibly the excitement of being in a neutral venue, playing a game we love, but playing in a stadium that's just known universally. And I think that's exciting for everyone to be involved in.
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And that was the Angels, Am I Ever Gonna See Your Face Again? Fairly popular song in the 80s when it had a little bit added to it, but a bit hard to put it over the radio, but anyway. And before the news, we had Renee Geyer heading in the right direction. Great singer, Renee, fairly deep voice and whatever, and unfortunately she's no longer with us. And we had the Cat, Cat Stevens, Remember the Days in the Old Schoolyard. And that was for Paul, who used to be an announcer here and now lives down at near Wollongong somewhere anyway. Hope you're well, Paul, and maybe we might catch up someday. We'll have a bit of Morgan Evans now and Freedom Like This.

It was Lainey Wilson, Wildflowers and Wild Horses. And before that, we had Morgan Evans with Freedom Like This. And now I'm going to play one for Donnie. And I've just sent you a message, or about to send you a message, Donnie, read my phone. Okay. And this is Bob Marley, and it's called The Redemption Song. You never know what this is going to be like with young Don.

And that was Claudette from Dwight Yoakam. Of course, before that, we had a bit of Bob Marley with the Redemption Song. One for Donnie. And Lainey Wilson, Wildflowers and Wild Horses. Now, a bit of a weather report. What have we got? Today, the 16th, we've got 11 and 22, 5% chance of 1 mil. Tomorrow, 12, 21, 5% again. Thursday, 12 degree minimum, 20 degree max, 70% chance of 1 to 5. And on Friday, 13 degree minimum, 16 degree max, 80% chance of 1 to 5. Saturday, 9 degree minimum, 17 degree max, 50% chance of 1 millimeter. Sunday, 7 degree minimum, 17 degree max, 10% chance of 1 millimeter. Monday, 6 degree minimum, 16 degree max, 10% 1 millimeter. Tuesday, 6 degree max, 6 degree minimum, 17 degree max, the old 10% again. Wednesday, 6 degree minimum, 17 degree max, back to the old 5, 1 mil. Then on Thursday, looks like it might be coming in again, a 9 degree minimum, 18 degree max, 60% chance of 1 millimeter. 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Okay, we'll go on with a bit more music, and we've got a bit of the old Jimmy Buffett.

band, that was John Party and Love You From Here, and we're a bit of Tim McGraw, been around for a while, and Captain the Kid, Jimmy Buffett. Now I had something to announce here, but I've just lost it. I'll find it back here again. I've got the Canamble Brass Screen New South Wales. We'll be coming to Canamble on the 17th of June to the 2nd of July. Not quite sure where it's going to be set up. Sometimes they're up at the park. Of course, they've moved it. It might be set up out the... There's not enough room, I don't think, out the front of the... where the AMS has moved to. But anyway. It's for women aged 40 to 74. Or if it's been 2 years or more since your last breast screen. This is for you. Why come? 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Okay. We'll go on, and we've got a bit of... I was just about to do a double up here, but I've got one for you. Luke Coombs, One Too Many.

Strawberry Fields Forever, and that one's for Patty if she's listening. Okay, what have we got now? We'll go to a bit of the old Carly Simon, Tired of Being Blonde.

0: Okay, that was Toby Keith, who we lost way too early. As good as I once was. And before that, we had a bit of Tired of Being Blonde. I think we had Beatles before that too. Okay, now on the 20th of June, that's this Saturday at 12 noon, there's a Canamble Neighbourhood Centre invites you to their luncheon it's for any person with a disability and their carer. Canamble Step Back to the 80s. It's 12 noon. Come and dance and sing to the disco karaoke. Prizes for the best dressed fluoro. Don't you go over that? Fluoro outfit. 80s outfits. Tickets $10 per person. Includes lunch. Purchased by 123 Ticks. No tickets will be sold at the door. Ticket sales close Sunday. Supposed to be closed now, but anyway, I think you'd still get in if you give Annette a ring. 14th to the 6th at 8 p.m. For more information, contact Annette Chapman 0488 997 91. 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
2: Good afternoon, I'm Shannon Kirkwood. A reprieve for mortgage holders, with the Reserve Bank deciding to hold the cash rate at 4.35%. The RBA says today's decision was unanimous. It says inflation is still too high and will likely remain high for some time. Governor Michelle Bullock says today's decision will give the board time to assess this year's rate rises and the impact of the oil supply disruption due to the conflict in the Middle East.
3: We still have to make sure that inflation problem we had prior to the conflict, that is addressed. And that's really what the recent tightening's been about.
2: Meantime, Treasurer Jim Chalmers says the developments toward a peace deal in the Middle East are welcome.
4: The end of this war can't come soon enough. Australians have already paid a really hefty price for this conflict on the other side of the world, and there are more costs and consequences to play out in the long tail after this conflict.
2: While CPA Australia says it's a brief reprieve for borrowers, but high cost burdens facing consumers and businesses remain. An arrest has been made as part of a Victoria and New South Wales police investigation into the movements of Desmond Freeman. Freeman fatally shot two on-duty police officers in Pulpunka last year, sparking one of the biggest manhunts in Australian history. Police say they've executed 7 warrants today at properties across New South Wales and Victoria. They say a 64-year-old man has been arrested in Wodonga and is being interviewed. There's also been a second arrest on unrelated outstanding warrants. Police say Freeman was shot and killed after a standoff with police at a property west of Wodonga in March. 8 people have been killed after a US Air Force B-52 crashed after takeoff from a base in Southern California. The incident occurred at Edwards Air Force Base. The aircraft was on a routine test mission. Boeing has confirmed 2 of its employees were on board. Colonel James Hayes says the victims included military, government civilians and government contractors.
5: Today, Edwards Air Force Base experienced a horrible tragedy and we lost 8 great Americans. This crash is deemed to be unsurvivable, and right now our thoughts and prayers are with the families of those that lost their loved ones.
2: The cause of the incident is yet to be determined. In Far North Queensland, 8 teenagers and 2 adults have been charged and 7 stolen vehicles recovered. One of the recovered vehicles was allegedly stolen from a Townsville driveway yesterday. A woman was cleaning the rear of her car with her baby asleep inside when the offenders allegedly got in the vehicle and drove away. The group returned soon after, placing the baby on the curb before driving away again. The baby was assessed and cleared of any injuries. New data shows improvements in student behaviour and well-being since a ban on mobile phones in high schools came into effect in South Australia. Scarlett Coppola reports.
6: South Australia banned the use of mobile phones by students at public high schools in 2023. Data from the Department for Education shows an 82% decline in matters related to mobile phone use in term one of this year compared to before the ban was introduced. Over the past 2 years, inappropriate behaviour involving a device declined by 48%, while social media issues like cyberbullying decreased 74%. The state government says the policy continues to play a key role in helping to address antisocial behaviour at schools and improving learning outcomes.
2: To support Geelong coach Chris Scott says Jeremy Cameron is a certain starter for the clash against Fremantle on Thursday night in Perth, but Tom Stewart's availability due to concussion remains unclear. Geelong will be out to end Fremantle's club record 12-game winning streak.
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end of his battered old hat as they watched him standing there. And he told them, take the cattle on, I'll sit with the boy a while. A silent thought, a pipe to smoke, and let's ride another mile and forget about the drover's boy. Or they couldn't understand why the drover and the boy had always camped.

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0: always welcome at the club on the Castlereagh. 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

And that was the Eagles with the New Kid in Town. They made some great music. And before that, we had the Drover's Boy from Ted Egan, who I saw a couple of times when I was living in Darwin a long time ago, who only left us late last year, who I think was in his 90s, finished up the administrator for the Northern Territory. And Paul McCartney. I don't think this was the song. It says Live and That Die, but I don't think that was the song. But anyway, now we're going to have another few more songs. Family and friends of the late Sean Gollidge of Quambone, beloved brother, uncle and trusted friend, are invited to attend his graveside funeral service to be held at Quambone Cemetery Tuesday the 23rd of June 2:06 at 11 a.m. Funeral arrangements for the late Sean Gollidge are in the care of Philpot Funerals, funeral directors and monumental masons of Coonamble and surrounding districts. Okay, we'll have a bit of the old Roger Miller now, and I suppose we'll have a weather report before I knock off again, because it's been a nice day, but I think it's starting to get a bit cool.

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And that was Anne Murray, Could I Have This Last Dance? Could I Have This Dance? Beautiful lady with a beautiful song. And before that, we had the Mighty Midget, Done and Dusted, Ashley Darris from Tamworth, and Changes in Latitude, Changes in Attitude, Jimmy Buffett, and Don Williams, and It Must Be Love. Okay, we've got 18.5 degrees at the moment, 5% chance of rain today, we've got a minimum of 10, maximum 22, tomorrow 12, 21, the old 5% again, Thursday 12, 20, maximum 70% chance 1 to 5, Friday 13 degree minimum, 16 degree max, 80% chance of 1 to 5, so a bit of rain over the weekend, 9 degree minimum, 17 degree max on Saturday, 50% 1 mil, Sunday 7 degree minimum, 7 degree minimum, 17 degree max, 10% chance of 1 mil. Then on Sunday, 7 degree minimum, 17 degree max, and 10% chance of 1 mil. 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And this is where I'm going, surely. Thomas Rhett and Bring the Bar.

0: That was Thomas Rhett, Bring the Bar to You. And that's me for the day. And just remember, it's 5 o'clock somewhere. And also the Canamble Times will be out again tomorrow. Met the new gentleman that's there. I think he's the boss. I'm not sure. But anyway, nice person. And I met him today. And yeah, I think that'll be good for the town. And we're so lucky that we've still got a community newspaper.
1: I better check my watch because I believe it's about 5 o'clock.

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2: Hello, I'm Shannon Kirkwood. If inflation remains too high, the Reserve Bank governor says the cash rate could rise again. The RBA has decided to leave the cash rate steady at 4.35% today. Governor Michelle Bullock says inflation is still too high.
3: Bringing inflation down does not mean the price level comes down. We have got permanently higher prices for everything because of the inflation that we've experienced in the past. That's why it's important we get it down to low and stable rates.
2: Meantime, Treasurer Jim Chalmers says progress toward a peace deal in the Middle East is a welcome development.
4: The end of this war can't come soon enough. Australians have already paid a really hefty price for this conflict on the other side of the world, and there are more costs and consequences to play out in the long tail after this conflict.
2: US Vice President J.D. Vance says a preliminary deal to end the war with Iran may be released before Friday. The MOU has been described as a very general document rather than a final peace deal. The US says negotiations on Iran's nuclear program will begin after the June 19 agreement is signed in Geneva. President Donald Trump has described reports the US is paying $300 million to Iran as fake news. Vice President Vance has told NBC the MOU is the next step toward a final agreement.
5: The President of the United States doesn't want just a deal on the nuclear, as much as that's a win for the American people.
6: Yeah.
5: He wants to see a transformed Middle East, which is what this deal will do so long as the Iranians comply. And if they don't, they won't get any of the benefits.
2: U.S. officials also say the Strait of Hormuz will reopen on Friday. A report into the National Disability Insurance Scheme reforms won't be delivered until Friday. A parliamentary inquiry into the Albanese government's plans to reduce the cost of the multi-billion dollar scheme was due to hand down its findings today. That's been delayed. Disability advocates appeared before the 3 days of hearings, which were held last week. Many warned the changes would lead to people dying and could make life harder for recipients and support providers. The government says it needs more time to consider the 4,000 submissions. Victorian Labor MPs have opted against a leadership challenge against Premier Jacinta Allen. It had been speculated an attempt would be made today during the party's final caucus meeting before Parliament rises. Ms Allen is facing falling support in the polls and has faced ongoing criticism for rising crime rates and allegations of corruption on government project work sites. Rain and storms are on the way for southern Australia this week, while wet and windy conditions are forecast along Western Australia's Esperance Coast. The Bureau of Meteorology's Alana Cherney talks about the forecast rainfall over the coming days, including isolated falls of up to 100 millimetres.
7: Some of those areas are around the Esperance Coast during tomorrow, around the Adelaide Hills, where we're already starting to see some river rises, then through Victoria, through the southwest, as well as through the eastern ranges and extending into southern parts of New South Wales, and through Tasmania, particularly about the northwest.
2: To sport, Queensland captain Cameron Munster says prop Tino Fa'asol Malawi will do his late father proud when he takes the field for the Maroons' must-win State of Origin clash against the Blues in Melbourne tomorrow night. He rejoined his teammates on Sunday after spending time with his family following his father's passing. The Blues lead the three-game series 1-0. In AFL, Isaac Rankin will return for Adelaide's match against Melbourne on Saturday, while Geelong's Jeremy Cameron has been declared a certain starter for the clash against Fremantle on Thursday in Perth. And New Zealand has opened its FIFA World Cup campaign with a 2-2 draw against Iran in Los Angeles today.
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2: George Jones in the distance, the planets they all align. When the roller door she raises up, well, that's the open sign. And the news it spreads like wildfire,

0: Nobody cheered, and nobody helped us along. If each every minute looked after himself, and the good things all went to the strong. If nobody cared just a little for you, and nobody thought about me. And we stood all alone in this battle of strife, what a dreary old world it would be. If there weren't such a thing as a flag in the sky, as a symbol of comradeship here. If we lived as the animals live in the bush, with nothing held sacred or dear, and selfishness ruled us from birth to the end, and never a neighbor had we, and never we gave to another in need, what a dreary old world it would be. Or if we were rich as the richest on earth, or strong as the strongest that lives, yet never we knew the delight or the charm of the smile that the other half gives. If kindness were never a part of ourselves, though we owned all the land we could see, and friendship meant nothing at all to us here, what a dreary old world it would be. Life can be sweet because of friends we've made, and the things in common we share. We want to live on not because of ourselves, but because of the people who care. It's giving and doing for somebody else, on that all life's splendor depends. And the joy of this world, when you sum it all up, is found in the making of friends.
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1: Hello, I'm Shannon Kirkwood. A reprieve for mortgage holders with a cash rate left on hold. The RBA says today's decision to leave the cash rate at 4.35% was unanimous. It says inflation is still too high and will likely remain high for some time. Governor Michelle Bullock says today's decision will give the board time to assess this year's rate rises and the impact of the oil supply disruption due to the conflict in the Middle East.
2: We still have to make sure that inflation problem we had prior to the conflict, that is addressed. And that's really what the recent tightening's been about.
1: Victoria's industry groups are demanding the state government withdraw its work from home bill. It's been introduced to Parliament today and will legislate the right for all public and private sector employees to work from home 2 days a week if they reasonably can. The Victorian Chamber of Commerce and Industry says around three quarters of the state's businesses already offer flexible work arrangements, but this bill introduces a new layer of regulation and will create confusion, delay and more red tape. A man will be extradited from Queensland to face further child abuse allegations. Queensland Attorney General Deb Frecklington has confirmed Ashley Paul Griffith will be sent to New South Wales after his failed bid to reduce a life sentence for childcare centre assaults. His crimes prompted a child safety overhaul in Queensland. Ms Frecklington has announced reforms to strengthen child safety today. It will include the establishment of the Queensland Protection Commission, which will be set up as a dedicated child safeguarding body. A new report has confirmed higher jet fuel prices have resulted in increased airfares and reduced seat capacity on some routes. Laura Devoy has more.
3: The Australian Competition and Consumer Commission's latest domestic airline competition report found jet fuel prices were over 40% higher in early July compared to mid-February. It says the conflict in the Middle East was to blame. Qantas and Virgin both locked in part of their fuel costs ahead of time to reduce the short-term impact of higher prices, and as a result, reduced or suspended several domestic services and increased some airfares. The ACCC says, as indicated by revised forecasts published in April, both major airlines are expecting to recover at least some of the additional costs in jet fuel.
1: Overseas, Ukrainian President Volodymyr Zelensky will meet with G7 leaders in France today. He'll call for decisive action after Russian strikes this week killed at least 11 people and caused serious damage to a landmark Kiev cathedral. US Vice President J.D. Vance has told Fox News Iran won't get a dime of American taxpayers' money under a memorandum to end the war.
4: There's a lot of benefit there. Not American money, but there's a lot of economic prosperity that can flow from that. What the president said to them is, we want you to be a successful country. But for you to be a successful country, you've got to give up on this threat. You've got to give up on this desire to have a nuclear weapon. And if you do that, the United States is willing to have a much better relationship.
1: The deal is due to be inked on Friday in Geneva. The Strait of Hormuz is also expected to fully reopen then. And several buildings have been damaged after a 6.7 magnitude earthquake struck Indonesia's Sulawesi Island today. The brother of a Sydney shark attack victim has praised beachgoers and medical professionals. Leah Stewart has had her arm amputated after she was bitten by a suspected great white shark while swimming close to the shore between the flags at Sydney's Coogee Beach on Saturday. She remains in ICU in a critical condition. Her brother Josh returned to Sydney from Indonesia to be by her side. And in sport, in tennis, Australians Alex de Minaur and Rinki Hijikata will be in first round action later tonight at the Queen's Club Tennis Championship.
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1: Hello, I'm Shannon Kirkwood. The Reserve Bank Governor has warned if inflation remains too high, the cash rate could rise again. The RBA has left the cash rate steady at 4.35% today. It follows three consecutive rises. Governor Michelle Bullock says inflation is still too high.
2: Bringing inflation down does not mean the price level comes down. We have got permanently higher prices for everything because of the inflation that we've experienced in the past. That's why it's important we get it down to low and stable rates.
1: A weather event which often brings drier conditions to central and eastern Australia in winter and spring has officially been declared. The Bureau of Meteorology says the El Niño Southern Oscillation is now in an El Niño phase over the Pacific Ocean. The long-range forecasts are for warmer than average regional sea surface temperatures and the long-term drying trend in southern Australia. A former SAS soldier facing war crimes allegations has had his bail conditions varied. A Sydney court has ruled today Victoria Cross recipient Ben Robert Smith will be able to attend the official opening of a gallery space at the Anzac Atrium in the Australian War Memorial in Canberra next week. He was also seeking permission to move closer to his daughters and to attend the march out parade of the son of his friend Sergeant Blaine Diddams, who was killed in Afghanistan. The prosecutor said he would not oppose the 47-year-old moving home or attending the ceremonies as long as he didn't talk to witnesses in the war crimes case, but said he'd oppose the SAS soldier attending the social function. A decline in the use of traditional media platforms has been observed, with the majority of young people now prioritising online sources of news. Scarlett Coppola has the story.
3: The News and Media Research Centre at the University of Canberra found television remains the main source of news, but is only 1% higher than social media. 60% of 18 to 24-year-olds have never used newspapers as a news source, and 40% of all Australians who used to get their news from newspapers and radio no longer use those sources. The survey was done as part of a global study which found almost 1 in 4 Australians pay for online news of any description. That's the third highest number among 48 surveyed nations.
1: The Tourism and Transport Forum says the regional tourism sector will likely lose out when the fuel excise cut and GST rebate expire. The tax relief is due to run out at the end of this month. The federal government says it is considering an extension. Forum Chief Executive Margie Osmond has told AAP regional tourism destinations may suffer when school holiday motorists decide to stay home because of the cost of fuel. And a 24-hour global dance party is underway. World Neurodance is being held by neurodiverse DJs and streamers. The dance party is celebrating Neurodiversity Pride Day. A DJ from Melbourne will be among those keeping the music playing. To sports, Stephen Crichton has been named in the Bulldogs lineup for the NRL match against Manly on Saturday. Just days ago, he was ruled out of the Blues' second State of Origin squad due to a shoulder issue. Meantime, the Blues have spent some time on the MCG surface today ahead of tomorrow night's clash against Queensland. New South Wales hold a 1-0 series lead. Coach Laurie Daly says it's a privilege to be playing at the MCG.
4: I think it's just possibly the excitement of being in a neutral venue, playing a game we love, but playing in a stadium that's just known universally. And I think that's exciting for everyone to be involved in.
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0: 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They specialise in major roadwork construction, but they are more than happy to grade and improve your access road. 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

0: Arizona, am I on? What country am I in?
1: It doesn't matter. It's 5 o'clock somewhere.
0: It's always on 5 in Margaritaville, come to think of it.
1: Yeah, I heard that.
0: You've been there, haven't you?
1: Yes, sir.
0: I've seen your boat there.
1: I've been to Margaritaville a few times.
0: All right. Well, that's good.
1: Stumble my way back.
0: Okay. Well, we just want to make sure you can keep it between the navigational beacons.
1: Between the buoys. I got it.
0: All right. Well, it's 5 o'clock. Let's go somewhere.
1: I'm ready. Crank it up.
0: Let's get out of here.
1: I'm gone.

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Coonabal Community Radio. Let's get this show on the road. Put this on 24 track.

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1: Hello, neighbors.
0: I'm Big Kenny.
1: I'm John Rich.
0: And we're big and rich. Hey, we'd just like to thank all of y'all for spending your hard-earned dollars to buy our record.
1: We sure would. Horse of a Different Color was a blast to make, and we hope you enjoyed listening to it, because we had a lot of fun making it.
0: We had a lot of fun, man. We really appreciate it from the bottom of our hearts. We love you a lot, and we hope to see you out there, hey, on the road. We're coming to your city or your town or wherever you are.
1: Because the sky is our ceiling.
0: The ground is our floor.
1: And the world is just
0: one big happy home.
1: Yeah.
0: Yeah. So we'll see you later. Bye-bye now.
1: Bye-bye. Toodaloo.
0: See ya.
1: Adios.
0: So long, y'all.
1: Turn the CD off.
0: Or rewind it.

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Nobody cheered, and nobody helped us along. If each every minute looked after himself, and the good things all went to the strong. If nobody cared just a little for you, and nobody thought about me, and we stood all alone in this battle of strife, what a dreary old world it would be. If there weren't such a thing as a flag in the sky, as a symbol of comradeship here, if we lived as the animals live in the bush, with nothing held sacred or dear, and selfishness ruled us from birth to the end, and never a neighbor had we, and never we gave to another in need, what a dreary old world it would be. Or if we were rich as the richest on earth, or strong as the strongest that lives, yet never we knew the delight or the charm of the smile that the other half gives. If kindness were never a part of ourselves, though we owned all the land we could see, and friendship meant nothing at all to us here, what a dreary old world it would be. Life can be sweet because of friends we've made, and the things in common we share. We want to live on not because of ourselves, but because of the people who care. It's giving and doing for somebody else, on that all life's splendor depends. And the joy of this world, when you sum it all up, is found in the making of friends.

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melting down. And just to be more obstropolous, he was born the wrong way around.

Leonard's are gearing up for winter. Ladies' fashion wear, men's and kids' casual wear are arriving daily for you to stock up on in the colder months ahead. 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They are available now to help you kick off the season in style. 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And don't forget, Leonard's stock an extensive range of doonas, sheets, pillows and towels, as well as a range of quality gifts. 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Leonard's is a proud sponsor of Coonamble's 91.9 MTM FM since 1990.

0: going am I on? What country am I in?
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0: It's always on 5 in Margaritaville, come to think of it.
1: Yeah, I heard that.
0: You've been there, haven't you?
1: Yes, sir.
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0: And we're big and rich. Hey, we'd just like to thank all of y'all for spending your hard-earned dollars to buy our record.
1: We sure would. Horse of a Different Color was a blast to make, and hope you enjoyed listening to it, because we had a lot of fun making it.
0: We had a lot of fun, man. 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We're coming to your city or your town or wherever you are.
1: Because the sky is our ceiling.
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1: Yeah.
0: So we'll see you later. Bye-bye now.
1: Bye-bye. Toodaloo.
0: See ya.
1: Adios.
0: So long, y'all.
1: Turn the CD off.
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And a very good morning to you. Yes, it is Wednesday morning, 17th of June, folks. And it's, of course, Good Morning Country coming to you on your wireless thanks to your local community radio station. What's on the agenda on this hump day? Well, our CD giveaway, very talented singer-songwriter out of Victoria, Brendan McMahon. His album, As the Road Unfolds, will feature a couple of those tracks after the 6:30 news this morning and give you the opportunity to win this great album. Jen Mize will drop by because Jen Mize and the Rough and Tumble have got another project. What will it be this time round? Anything could happen. Jen's from the Sunshine Coast, and together with the Rough and Tumble, it's Jen Mize and Rough and Tumble with a new single from a forthcoming album. We've got our rural livestock report. As we do, it'll be long in around about 20 minutes. Got the jukebox locked and loaded, a couple of beauties, and got the Far Gone Beauties standing by to get the music up and running on this Wednesday morning.

That's Foster and Allen, the music from their catalog, very versatile, let double act. The Young Ones, the oldest swinger in town, Maria's heading out to California, and we opened up with Ring of Fire. Folks, we're heading through to the Rural Livestock Report. It's about 5 minutes away, and we'll continue with more from the catalog of Foster and Allen to take us to that report.

Welcome to your daily market update, powered by Auctions Plus, Australia's largest ag marketplace. I'm Lucy with today's report. Regional rainfall around Forbes contributed to comparatively lighter yarding of 735 head this week. Though there were good pens of prime yearlings, solid runs of heavy grain cattle and increased numbers of grower cattle. Additionally, a full field of buyers operated in a firm to slightly dearer market. Young steers to restockers made 500 to 601 cents per kilo. Young heifers were considerably dearer, ranging from 470 to 540 cents. Trade yearling steers lifted 10 cents, selling from 489 to 506 cents, with heifers hitting 476 to 515 cents per kilo. Feeder steers held steady at 482 to 570 cents, while feeder heifers rose 8 cents to range from 420 to 488 cents per kilo. Heavy grown steers reached 510 cents. There were dearer trends to leaner cows returning to the paddock, making 360 cents to 396 cents. Heavy prime cows lifted 5 cents, topping at 426 cents to average 415 cents per kilo. The best heavy bull to process made 410 cents per kilo. After a break for the public holiday, the Bendigo lamb and sheep market returned in force. 10,190 lambs and 6,080 sheep penned, with producers chasing a very strong mutton market. However, not all export buyers operated. Export lambs over 30 kilos fetched $329 to $390 per head, averaging around 1,034 cents per kilo carcass weight. Heavy lambs from 26 to 30 kilos made $285 to $337 per head at around 1,100 cents per kilo. Trade lambs under 26 kilos sold from $270 to $300 per head, reaching close to 1,200 cents per kilo at their peak. Merino lambs in quality skins made $270 to $340 per head. Store and feeder lambs held firm around $200 to $270 a head. In sheep, quality improved at the top end. Heavy merino ewes reached $377 per head, Dorpas to $340. Main merino lines averaged close to 900 cents per kilo carcass weight. Heavy ewes made $280 to $340, trade to heavy sheep $220 to $270, and light sheep $160 to $190 per head. That concludes today's market update, brought to you by Auctions Plus, dedicated to connecting

0: A very good morning to you on this Wednesday morning, the 17th of June. I'm Kevin Walsh, broadcasting from the bunker in Harrington on the mid-north coast of New South Wales. We're situated halfway between Taree and Port Macquarie. And coming up, we'll put some wonderful Australiana, a good Aussie, to take you through to the news and weather. That's the next section on Good Morning Country. 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
7: Hi everyone, it's the boy from the bush, Lee Kernaghan here, and you've tuned in to my mate Walshy on Good Morning Country.

Kernaghan there, music from Lee's extensive catalogue, the Cunnamulla Fella, Changi Banjo. We also have Baptised the Ute, Australian Boy, and Boys from the Bush. Folks, we are heading to news and weather. If you're departing, thank you for your company. Heather Farrell is your host tomorrow from Horsham, and I'll be back, God willing, on Friday to round off the week. In the meantime, to take us through to the news and weather, we'll continue with the catalogue of Mr. Lee Kernaghan. 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
1: National Radio News.
2: Good morning, I'm Laura Devoy. US President Donald Trump has criticised Israel for continuing to strike Lebanon since the deal with Iran was announced. The deal, which will formally be signed later this week, will see both the US and Iran stop fighting and includes Lebanon. But Israel has continued to strike Hezbollah targets. Speaking in France, where he's attending the G7, Mr. Trump says the conflict should have wound up sooner.
3: I'm not happy with the way Israel has handled themselves with Lebanon and with Hezbollah. They should have been able to do this yet faster. It just goes on forever. And when that happens, it throws a negative light on the big deal, and that's the deal with Iran.
2: The federal government has locked in a 15% pay rise for childcare workers. The United Workers Union had threatened industrial action if additional funding was not committed ahead of the expiry of a two-year deal at the end of this year. It affects about 200,000 workers in the early childhood sector. Those in the family daycare and in-home sectors will also be eligible for the payment from July. A first-of-its-kind facility will transform greenhouse gases into construction materials in an effort to establish a new green industry. The Myrtle Carbon Refinery is opening in Newcastle today, expanding its base from the University of Newcastle after 15 years developing the technology. A clean technology company will use the facility to demonstrate the commercial potential of carbon-embodied materials. The refinery could transform up to 2,500 tonnes of carbon dioxide into 10,000 tonnes of saleable products each year. The Bureau of Meteorology says this year's El Niño could be one of the strongest yet. The Weather Bureau officially declared the phenomenon yesterday. An El Niño is associated with hotter and drier conditions in Australia's summer months and can raise the risk of bushfires. The Bureau says the El Niño of 2022-23 was a moderate to strong event, but modelling predicts this coming one to be strong to very strong. Ukraine's President Volodymyr Zelensky says he's asked the US for more Patriot air defence missiles. He met with Donald Trump at the G7 summit. Here's the BBC's Vitaly Shevchenko.
4: Volodymyr Zelensky wants Donald Trump to allow Ukraine to get more air defence missiles. And I'm choosing my words carefully here because previously the United States used to give those weapons to Ukraine sort of free of charge. Now, Donald Trump's administration is really reluctant to do that, and Volodymyr Zelensky is asking America to sell those missiles to Ukraine or allow Ukraine to make those missiles by itself.
2: And Elon Musk's SpaceX is now the fifth most valuable company in the world. Worth about US $2.8 trillion, SpaceX designs, manufactures and launches rockets and spacecraft. It's overtaken Jeff Bezos's firm Amazon just days after joining the Nasdaq stock exchange. The move also made Mr. Musk the world's first trillionaire. Turning to sport, the AFL Tribunal has upheld a three-match suspension handed to North Melbourne's Paul Curtis. The 23-year-old was charged over a tackle that concussed West Coast's Hamish Davis. It was deemed careless conduct, severe impact and high contact. His legal counsel argued a low impact grading was more appropriate, but the tribunal disagreed. And in tennis, Alex de Minaur and Rinki Hijikata are both through to the second round of the Queen's Club Championships after straight sets wins this morning.
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6: A very good morning to you. Yes, it is Wednesday morning. It's the 17th of June. And this is Good Morning Country coming to you from the bunker in Harrington on the mid-north coast in New South Wales. Folks, we'll get back to the music mix in just a moment. We'll also work our way through to the next news and weather. Following that news and weather, we'll have our CD giveaway. And this morning, Brendan McMahon's album, the very talented singer-songwriter, As the Road Unfolds. and stories of growing up and skinning knees and all the things we did as youngsters. We didn't sit twiddling our fingers on computers in those days. We got out and got dirty. That's what the album's about. We'll give you the opportunity. And later this morning, around between 7 and 7.30, Jen Myers will be along to chat about the new project with Rough and Tumble and a forthcoming album. Folks, it's Walshy on the wireless. Let's look at the weather around Australia. We're at a glance, partly cloudy's the majority of areas, but let's look at it in detail.

0: partly cloudy 23, Sydney partly cloudy 22, Canberra morning fog, cloudy day 18, Melbourne partly cloudy 20, and Hobart cloudy light rain easing 16, Adelaide cloudy rain 20, and Perth partly cloudy 18, Alice Springs becoming cloudy late showers 28. Into Queensland, partly cloudy, a shower or 226 for Cairns, and Townsville cloudy and 27. Mackay, partly cloudy, possible shower 25. Now partly cloudy, Rockhampton 25. Harvey Bay 24 and partly cloudy, and Gander partly cloudy 25. Into New South Wales and partly cloudy continues, and Armidale 19 and partly cloudy, Orange partly cloudy 16, Yass morning fog, cloudy day 17, and Young cloudy and 19, Cooma morning fog, partly cloudy day 17, Batemans Bay 22 and partly cloudy, and Bega partly cloudy 21, and Griffith also partly cloudy and 22. Into Victoria, Mildura, partly cloudy, a shower 223. Swan Hill, partly cloudy 22. Shepparton 20 and partly cloudy. And Bansdale 22 and partly cloudy. Horsham and Warrnambool, both cloudy, showers increasing, and both the top of 19. Into South Australia, and at Mount Gambier, cloudy, showers 19. Port Pirie, cloudy, rain, possible late thunderstorm, top of 20. Ceduna, partly cloudy, showers, possible heavy falls there, and 18. Into Tasmania, Nubina, cloudy, light showers, 15. Huonville, cloudy, light rain easing, 17. And Oatlands cloudy, light rain easing 15. In the Territory, Darwin, sunny and 32. Over to WA, Albany, cloudy, a shower or 2, 14. Bunbury, partly cloudy, 17. Karratha, sunny, 25. And Newman, cloud clearing, 18. In Kununurra today, sunny and 32. Broome, partly cloudy, 30. Here in Harrington and Taree on the mid-north coast in New South Wales, a mostly sunny day with a top of 23, and light winds are out there as well. Yesterday ended up a nice day, folks. After I mentioned in the morning that it would probably change, well, it did. And plenty of blue sky yesterday, and I hope it continues today. In the meantime, we'll get back to the music mix in just a moment with Walshy on the wireless. Good morning, the 17th of June, hump day.
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6: Well, g'day everyone. I'm Lynn Botel, and you're listening to myself and Walshy having breakfast on Good Morning Country.

Victoria, J.R. Williams in Australia. Prior to that, Limbo Tell and a double, Cold Shiver. And she hopes you're happy. I hope you're happy also. Folks, we are heading through to news and weather. And to get us there, Vanessa Sanger and a beautiful track, Sarah's Memory. And then Charlie Pride will work our way into that news and weather. Hold the phones. The CD giveaway is the cue to call. When I have played the segment, I will give you the cue to call. Not before, please.

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1: National Radio News.
2: Good morning, I'm Laura Devoy. US President Donald Trump has criticised Israel for continuing to strike Lebanon since the deal with Iran was announced. The deal, which will formally be signed later this week, will see both the US and Iran stop fighting and includes Lebanon. But Israel has continued to strike Hezbollah targets. Speaking in France, where he's attending the G7, Mr. Trump says the conflict should have wound up sooner.
3: I'm not happy with the way Israel has handled themselves with Lebanon and with Hezbollah. They should have been able to do the job faster. It just goes on forever. And when that happens, it throws a negative light on the big deal, and that's the deal with Iran.
2: The federal government has locked in a 15% pay rise for childcare workers. The United Workers Union had threatened industrial action if additional funding was not committed ahead of the expiry of a two-year deal at the end of this year. It affects about 200,000 workers in the early childhood sector. Those in the family daycare and in-home sectors will also be eligible for the payment from July. A first-of-its-kind facility will transform greenhouse gases into construction materials in an effort to establish a new green industry. The Myrtle Carbon Refinery is opening in Newcastle today, expanding its base from the University of Newcastle after 15 years developing the technology. A clean technology company will use the facility to demonstrate the commercial potential of carbon-embodied materials. The refinery could transform up to 2,500 tonnes of carbon dioxide into 10,000 tonnes of saleable products each year. The Bureau of Meteorology says this year's El Niño could be one of the strongest yet. The Weather Bureau officially declared the phenomenon yesterday. An El Niño is associated with hotter and drier conditions in Australia's summer months and can raise the risk of bushfires. The Bureau says the El Niño of 2022-23 was a moderate to strong event, but modelling predicts this coming one to be strong to very strong. Ukraine's President Volodymyr Zelensky says he's asked the US for more Patriot air defence missiles. He met with Donald Trump at the G7 summit. Here's the BBC's Vitaly Shevchenko.
4: Volodymyr Zelensky wants Donald Trump to allow Ukraine to get more air defence missiles. And I'm choosing my words carefully here because previously the United States used to give those weapons to Ukraine sort of free of charge. Now, Donald Trump's administration is really reluctant to do that, and Volodymyr Zelensky is asking America to sell those missiles to Ukraine or allow Ukraine to make those missiles by itself.
2: And Elon Musk's SpaceX is now the fifth most valuable company in the world. Worth about US $2.8 trillion, SpaceX designs, manufactures and launches rockets and spacecraft. It's overtaken Jeff Bezos' firm Amazon just days after joining the Nasdaq stock exchange. The move also made Mr. Musk the world's first trillionaire. Turning to sport, the AFL Tribunal has upheld a three-match suspension handed to North Melbourne's Paul Curtis. The 23-year-old was charged over a tackle that concussed West Coast's Hamish Davis. It was deemed careless conduct, severe impact and high contact. His legal counsel argued a low impact grading was more appropriate, but the tribunal disagreed. And in tennis, Alex de Minaur and Rinki Hijikata are both through to the second round of the Queen's Club Championships after straight sets wins this morning.
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0: A very good morning to you, folks. It's Tuesday morning. No, it's Wednesday morning. Wednesday morning, the 17th of June. And I'm Kevin Walsh, broadcasting from the bunker in Harrington. We've got our CD giveaway coming up very shortly. Hold the phones, please. I will give you the cue to call at the appropriate time. Let's look at the weather around Australia before we get to the CD giveaway and back to the music mix following.
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0: In Brisbane, partly cloudy 23, Sydney partly cloudy 22, Canberra morning fog, cloudy day 18, Melbourne partly cloudy 20, Hobart cloudy, light rain easing 16, and Adelaide cloudy, rain 20, Perth partly cloudy 18, and Alice Springs becoming cloudy, late showers expected 28, into Cairns and Queensland partly cloudy, a shower or two 26, Townsville cloudy 27, and Mackay partly cloudy, possible showers and 25. Rockhampton, partly cloudy, 25. Harvey Bay, 24 and partly cloudy. And Gander, partly cloudy, also 25. Into New South Wales, Armidale, partly cloudy, 19. Orange, partly cloudy and 16. Yass, morning fog, cloudy day, 17. Young, cloudy, 19. Cooma, morning fog, partly cloudy day, 17. Batemans Bay, partly cloudy, 22. And Bega, partly cloudy, 21. Griffith, also partly cloudy, and 22. Into Victoria, Mildura, partly cloudy, a shower or two, 23. Swan Hill, 22 and partly cloudy. And Shepparton, 20 and partly cloudy. Bansdale, partly cloudy, 22. Horsham and Warrnambool, both cloudy with showers increasing, and both the top of 19. Into South Australia and Mount Gambier, cloudy, showers, 19. Port Pirie, cloudy, rain, possible late thunderstorm, 20. Anstruther, partly cloudy, showers, possible heavy falls, and 18. Into Tasmania, Nubina, cloudy, light showers, 15. Yeovil, cloudy, light rain easing, 17. And Oatlands, cloudy, light rain easing, 15. In the Territory, Darwin, and sunny and 32. Over to WA. Albany, cloudy, a shower or two, 14. Bunbury, partly cloudy, 17. Karratha, sunny, 25. And Newman, cloud clearing, 18. Kununurra, sunny, 32. Broome, partly cloudy, 30. Here in Harrington and Taree on the mid-north coast of New South Wales, mostly sunny, light winds, a top of 23. You're up to date with news, sport and weather. We'll have another bulletin for you in around 22 and a half minutes from now. Hold the phones. 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
0: Wednesday morning, our CD giveaway on Good Morning Country comes in the form of Brendan McMahon's album, As the Road Unfolds. There are tracks on here about Brendan's growing up as a young man, and we'll feature two of those from this very talented singer-songwriter. It's an independent release, and hold the phones. I'll give you the cue to call at the appropriate time. We'll start off with Back Roads and follow it up with Gundy's track. This is the double play from Brendan McMahon.

As the Road Unfolds is the album from Brendan McMahon, and you heard that track, Gundry's track, and we opened up with Back Roads. Folks, we are heading to news and weather, and for those that are departing, thank you for your company. Heather Farrell's your host tomorrow out of Horsham. I hope you can join her from 5. She'll have another CD to give away. And I'll be back here gobbling on Friday, and we'll do it again. Now, to get us to that news and weather, I've got Caitlin Shadbolt and Justin Stanley locked and loaded. And we'll open up the phones right now. The number to call is 0488 677 645. 0488 677 645. And you've got 12 minutes to get your name into the draw. Before the news and weather, no calls during the next news and weather. I'll give you that cue also after the weather.

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2: Good morning, I'm Laura Devoy. US President Donald Trump says he's not happy with Israel after it continued to attack Hezbollah targets in Lebanon despite a deal with Iran that was meant to stop the fighting. The BBC's Bernd Debusman has the story.
3: President Trump's comments today at the G7 were perhaps his strongest yet about how he's kind of acknowledged at this stage that that really is one of the biggest complications going forward is the Israeli operations against Hezbollah. This has been something that's been bubbling for quite some time, and in recent weeks we had had a number of rather strong exchanges between President Trump and President Netanyahu. Just a few weeks ago there was a very terse phone call in which expletives were thrown around because of this very issue.
2: The Australian Medical Association wants urgent action to address severe doctor shortages. Shannon Kirkwood reports.
4: The AMA says the Whole of Medical Workforce Compendium report details the projected shortfall of specialists and registrars. An undersupply of full-time equivalent specialists is forecast to reach close to 7,000 by 2033. For registrars, it's 2,398. AMA President Dr. Danielle McMullen says the report also brings attention to the reliance on international medical graduates. She says Australia must build a more sustainable and effective domestic training pipeline. The AMA is asking state and territory governments to do more to boost training places, for the federal government to expand its specialist training program, and a commitment from all governments to meet requirements of a national agreement crucial to high quality patient care and retention.
2: Text messages sent using unregistered branded sender IDs will soon appear on mobile phones as unverified, and they'll be grouped in a single thread with other unverified messages. The changes are designed to give Australians more confidence that messages sent with a branded sender ID are legit and will help to better identify scams. They'll come into effect from the 1st of July. In the US, the FBI says it thwarted a plot to attack the UFC event at the White House earlier this week. The alleged plan reportedly involved using drones to target nearby buildings and force a mass evacuation, which would have directed people towards a sniper team. FBI Director Kash Patel says five people were in custody, though 23 have been identified as part of a network. Vice President J.D. Vance spoke to American Fox News.
5: Trying to look at the underground networks that drive towards this violence. 23 people do not get to the point where they're going to commit a mass terror incident in Washington, D.C. without some serious funding, without some serious coordination. And we've actually been trying to go with those networks of coordination because this is a terrorist plot.
2: Heavy rainfall, which could lead to flash flooding, is forecast in parts of South Australia today. The Bureau of Meteorology says heavy rain is possible for parts of the northwest pastoral from early this morning, extending to the west coast later and the Eyre Peninsula by this afternoon. 6 hourly totals between 30 and 45 millimetres are possible, with localised falls up to 60 millimetres. Turning to sport, in athletics, Scout Gout has finished third in the 150 metres at the Ostrava Golden Spike in Czechia. Olympic gold medalist Noah Lyles won the race and broke the world record with a time of 14.67 seconds. Gout's time of 14.96 is an Australian record. And in tennis, Serena Williams' return to Wimbledon has been confirmed. The All England Tennis Club has granted a wild card to Serena and Sister Venus for the women's doubles draw. The sisters have won six doubles titles together at Wimbledon.
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7: Good morning to you. It's Walshy on the wireless. It is, of course, Wednesday morning, the 17th of June. Folks, hold those phones. I will give you the cue to call at the right time, but it's not at the moment. We've got to look at the weather first, and then we'll get back to the music mix. And also, during this segment, Jen Myers will drop by from the Sunshine Coast to talk about what's happening musically with Jen Myers and the Rough and Tumble. It is. Good morning, country.
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7: Brisbane, partly cloudy, 23. Sydney, partly cloudy, 22. Canberra, morning fog, cloudy day, 18. Melbourne, partly cloudy, 20. And Hobart today, cloudy, light rain easing, 16. And Adelaide, cloudy, rain, 20. Perth, 18 and partly cloudy, while in Alice Springs, becoming cloudy. Late showers are expected and 28. Here in Harrington and Taree on the mid-north coast of New South Wales, mostly sunny, light winds and a top of 23. You're up to date with news, sport and weather. We'll have another bulletin for you in around 24 minutes. Hold those phones, not yet, folks.
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7: 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We'll close off at the next news and weather. 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
1: Online to chat about another musical experience, and I promise you folks, you've really got to brace yourself because you don't know what to expect when I chat to Jen Mize. Good morning, Jen.
2: Morning, Walshy. How's it going?
1: Well, it's going real well, but I say that affectionately because you with your band Rough and Tumble come out with some pretty left-of-center ideas, but you're always not afraid to pitch them to the public, and that was the same with the last single. It certainly was a different angle, but now comes another angle. Let's talk firstly about the Gimby Muster. It's not far off. Are you heading back to the muster?
2: We are. We'll be heading back to the muster for sure. We're playing the pre-muster.
1: Okay, yeah, yeah.
2: So we're going to be in the Crowbar on the Tuesday night on the big old stage there and getting the whole band together and having a blast. And then Jeremy and I, the other singer in the band and guitarist, we'll be doing a duo gig as well on the Thursday in the Dodge Tavern.
1: Now, you've been known for your style of country music that's been brought with you from the part of the world that you still have that first love for, even though you've been here 20 years plus. I guess this track's about Southern hospitality. And you've got a big brass intro. Well, something new again. Tell me about North Carolina.
2: Well, yeah, it is. It is exactly about Southern hospitality. It's you know, and the truth is like, you know, we equate Southern hospitality to, you know, people in America being welcoming to folks when they go and travel, and that is absolutely the way of things. But I have to say, I've experienced that kind of hospitality, you know, myself here in Australia when I first moved here and started traveling, and to this day, to be honest. So, yeah, it is about Southern hospitality. It's about, you know, my roots, where I come from, and people I know, and it's kind of an ode to taking my friends and family from here over to America and introducing them to my friends and family over there.
1: Jen, that big brass intro, because the big brass bands are pretty synonymous with America and marches and high school pageantry, etc. It was a very important part of that growing up, wasn't it?
2: It absolutely was. And you know, it's one of those things, like the brass section isn't well known in country music by any stretch of the imagination. It's really not there at all. But it is in Southern rock and Southern soul. And that's, you know, that's who we, the Rough and Tumble, are. We're definitely a mixture band. We're that country mixed with the Southern soul and blues and Southern rock. That's who we are. And so, yeah, like I came up with the horn lines and arrangements when we were writing this tune, and just it felt right to us.
1: Jen, in the promotion, there's a number plate there, 291-230, North Carolina, 33. Is that of any significance?
2: Yeah, it is. It is a family-owned license plate from back in the day. It was one of my grandfather's retro license plates on his car that he had. I think he must have gotten it from his parents, because he would have been, gosh, he would have been in his 33. He would have been probably just being born.
1: Yep.
2: So, yeah, it's an old one and a good one. And the artwork there is also the dogwood tree, which is the state flower of North Carolina, and one of my favorite. It's a tree, a flowering tree, and it's gorgeous. And yeah, so like my grandfather's, my dad's father, his family comes from North Carolina, and my dad's mother comes from North Carolina as well. So both sides of my dad's side of the family are from North Carolina.
1: So the new single, North Carolina, it's from your forthcoming album, Tilt. It'll be out later in the year. Is Tilt going to take us on this up and down roller coaster through different styles?
2: Yeah, mate. Yeah. I mean, it's exactly that, because that's who we are. Like, it's that thing, you know, like, people are doing that 90s country now, you know, and they're loving that 90s country. I've never been able to choose who I am. I'm a product of what I experienced growing up. And so, you know, and the same with the guys in my band. We're all a product of what we grew up with. And our band grew up with as much rock and roll as we did country music, and as much soul music and gospel and blues as we did country music. So it's all kind of, it's all in there. So it's a roller coaster of ups and downs.
1: Well, Jen, I want to thank you for that decision to come to Australia 20 plus years ago, and I'm glad you've been welcomed with that, Carolina hospitality over here. But I wish you many, many more happy days when you reminisce on your life back in the States and your new life here in Australia. And thankfully, you've got the talent to combine both, and we're grateful for that.
2: Oh, mate, I'm not leaving anytime soon. Australia's home for me. I mean, like you said, I've been here 20 plus years, and I was 26 when I moved here, so it's almost been as long as I've been here as I was in America. So at no point do I plan on going back for permanent, but just for visits, because Australia's home for me.
1: Well, we're going to feature that new single. It is readily available along with previous releases on the electronic platforms. When do you think the pre-saving for the album will become available?
2: We're pretty much going to lock in the pre-saving for the record in the next 2 weeks. So I just got to make sure that I've got all my ducks in a row, and we're going to start doing that real soon, because we've just finished all the artwork and the record's being pressed and into vinyl, and we're doing all the bits. So, yeah, I'll be alerting all the fans pretty soon. So if people like the music of Jen Myers and the Rough and Tumble, you can follow us on all the socials.
1: And I'm delighted to say that after negotiations, it will be an album of the week with an actual physical copy to give away later in the year.
2: That's right. Absolutely.
1: Jen, all the very best to the team, everybody in your camp. If I don't get to chat to you prior to the muster, have a very enjoyable time. I know you will. And I know that you create so much enjoyment wherever you go. And this track is a classic example of that. You stay safe now.
2: Thanks, Walsh. Thanks so much for supporting our music. I really appreciate it.
1: On Good Morning Country, yes, Jen Myers from the Sunshine Coast and the Rough and Tumble. And Jen Myers have just released this brand new single, readily available. And keep your ears and eyes peeled for that pre-save of the new album, Tilt, down the track. But in the meantime, let's get the big brass band out and head to North Carolina.

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1: National Radio News.
2: Good morning, I'm Laura Devoy. US President Donald Trump says he's not happy with Israel after it continued to attack Hezbollah targets in Lebanon despite a deal with Iran that was meant to stop the fighting. The BBC's Bernd Debusman has the story.
3: President Trump's comments today at the G7 were perhaps his strongest yet about how he's kind of acknowledged at this stage that that really is one of the biggest complications going forward is the Israeli operations against Hezbollah. This has been something that's been bubbling for quite some time, and in recent weeks we had had a number of rather strong exchanges between President Trump and President Netanyahu. Just a few weeks ago there was a very terse phone call in which expletives were thrown around because of this very issue.
2: The Australian Medical Association wants urgent action to address severe doctor shortages. Shannon Kirkwood reports.
4: The AMA says the Whole of Medical Workforce Compendium report details the projected shortfall of specialists and registrars. An undersupply of full-time equivalent specialists is forecast to reach close to 7,000 by 2033. For registrars, it's 2,398. AMA President Dr. Danielle McMullen says the report also brings attention to the reliance on international medical graduates. She says Australia must build a more sustainable and effective domestic training pipeline. The AMA is asking state and territory governments to do more to boost training places, for the federal government to expand its specialist training program, and a commitment from all governments to meet requirements of a national agreement crucial to high quality patient care and retention.
2: Text messages sent using unregistered branded sender IDs will soon appear on mobile phones as unverified, and they'll be grouped in a single thread with other unverified messages. The changes are designed to give Australians more confidence that messages sent with a branded sender ID are legit and will help to better identify scams. They'll come into effect from the 1st of July. In the US, the FBI says it thwarted a plot to attack the UFC event at the White House earlier this week. The alleged plan reportedly involved using drones to target nearby buildings and force a mass evacuation, which would have directed people towards a sniper team. FBI Director Kash Patel says five people were in custody, though 23 have been identified as part of a network. Vice President J.D. Vance spoke to American Fox News.
5: Trying to look at the underground networks that drive towards this violence. 23 people do not get to the point where they're going to commit a mass terror incident in Washington, D.C. without some serious funding, without some serious coordination. And we've actually been trying to go with those networks of coordination because this is a terrorist plot.
2: Heavy rainfall, which could lead to flash flooding, is forecast in parts of South Australia today. The Bureau of Meteorology says heavy rain is possible for parts of the northwest pastoral from early this morning, extending to the west coast later and the Eyre Peninsula by this afternoon. 6 hourly totals between 30 and 45 millimetres are possible, with localised falls up to 60 millimetres. Turning to sport, in athletics, Scout Gout has finished third in the 150 metres at the Ostrava Golden Spike in Czechia. Olympic gold medalist Noah Lyles won the race and broke the world record with a time of 14.67 seconds. Gout's time of 14.96 is an Australian record. And in tennis, Serena Williams' return to Wimbledon has been confirmed. The All England Tennis Club has granted a wild card to Serena and Sister Venus for the women's doubles draw. The sisters have won 6 doubles titles together at Wimbledon.
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0: A very good morning to you as you're waking around Australia on this Wednesday morning, the 17th of June. Folks, firstly, our CD giveaway this morning, Brendan McMahon's album As the Road Unfolds, has closed, and we've got 102 entries. We'll do that draw this coming half hour, and we'll also go back to the music mix on this hump day. It is Good Morning Country, looking at the weather around Australia firstly.
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0: Brisbane, partly cloudy, 23. Sydney, partly cloudy, 22. Canberra, morning fog, cloudy day, 18. Melbourne, partly cloudy, 20. Hobart, cloudy, light rain easing, and 16. Adelaide, cloudy, rain, 20. Perth, 18 and partly cloudy, and Alice Springs, becoming cloudy, late showers expected, and 28. Into Queensland, Cairns, partly cloudy, a shower, 226. Townsville, cloudy, 27. And Mackay, partly cloudy, possible shower about, and 25. Rockhampton, 25 and partly cloudy. Hervey Bay, partly cloudy, 24. And Gander, 25 and partly cloudy. Into New South Wales, Armidale, partly cloudy, 19. Orange, partly cloudy, 16. Yass, morning fog, cloudy day, 17. And Young, cloudy, 19. Cooma, morning fog, partly cloudy day to follow, and 17. Batemans Bay, partly cloudy, 22, and Bega, 21, and partly cloudy, and Griffith, 22, and partly cloudy. Inner Victoria, Mildura, partly cloudy, a shower or two, 23. Swan Hill, partly cloudy, 22, and Shepparton, 20, and partly cloudy. Bansdale, partly cloudy, 22. Horsham and Warrnambool, both cloudy, with showers increasing, 19. Into South Australia, Mount Gambier, cloudy, showers, 19. Port Pirie, cloudy, rain. Possible late thunderstorm there, and a top of 20. Ceduna, partly cloudy, showers, and they could be possibly heavy falls there as well. Top of 18. Into Tasmania, Nubina, cloudy, light showers, 15. Huonville, cloudy, light rain easing, 17. And Oatlands, cloudy, light rain easing, 15. In the Territory, Darwin, sunny, 32. Over to WA, in Albany, cloudy, shower 2, 14. Bunbury, partly cloudy, 17. Karratha, sunny, 25. And Newman, cloud clearing, 18. In Kununurra today, sunny, 32. Broome, partly cloudy, 30. And here in Harrington and Taree on the mid-north coast of New South Wales, mostly sunny, light winds, a top of 23. You are up to date with news, sport and weather. We'll get back to that music mix before we do the draw on this hump day. It is Walshy on the wireless. Good morning.
2: There are some clear warning signals that someone you love could be abusing drugs or alcohol. 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The Salvation Army Bridge Program for Drug and Alcohol Rehabilitation. 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

Tory's Foreside there with Shane Nicholson, and sometimes prior to that, Shane Nicholson and Secondhand Man. These people are in the draw for our CD giveaway, Brendan McMahon's album As the Road Unfolds. Brad and Joy from Horsham are 1 and 2, Daryl and Jody from Kybian are 3 and 4, Chris and Janice from Bombala 5 and 6, Morris from Bateman Bay 7, Kayleen from Hastings is 8, Andrew and Kim from Dutch and Bagara 9 and 10, and Shirley, Karina and Michelle from Surfside 11, 12 and 14, Barry and Cindy from Port Macquarie 15, 16, Tina Singleton 17, Graham and Zoe Horsham 18, 19, and Lee and Helen Oatlands 20, 21, Dot from Orange 22, and Barb from Campbelltown 23, Nathan, Paul and Stephanie from Gilgandra 24, 5 and 6, Brian, Archie, Pam and Norm from Griffith 27 to 30, Tommy, Bob and Vera Bexley 31, 2 and 3, and Reg from Alexandra 34, Pete from Lake Eildon 35, Gary and Helen from Wagga Wagga 36 and 7, and Robin, Rod, Kayla, Portia and Kyle from Horsham 38 to 42. Ken and Russell from South Griffith 43 and 4, and Alan from Cootalantra 45. Red, Kerry, Scotty, Rick and Carol from Lightning Ridge 46 to 50. Now Katrina, Patricia, Michael, Max and Deb from Oatlands 51 to 55, Leo from Gander 56, Trevor, Heather and Ian from Binaway 57, 8 and 9, and Ian, Julian, Robin from Gundletown here in the Manning 60, 61 and 2, Cheryl, Whalen and Sinead from Mundubra 63, 4 and 5, and John, Phyllis and Jeanette from Rokeby 66, 7 and 8, Donna Mavis from Gander 69, 70, and Dennis and Lynn from Gander, 71 and 72. Margaret from Manildra, 73. Beck and Lloyd Kelso, 74, 5. Shaley from Gander, 76. And Gary and Michelle from Oatland, 77, 8. Brian from Waihi Point, 79. And Andrew and Lisa from Horsham, 80 and 81. Jean from Horsham, 82. Pam from Port Pirie, 83. Now Ray, Robin, Emma from Oatlands, 84, 5 and 6. And Dennis and Phyllis from Port Pirie, 87, 8. Neville, Barb, Katrina, Aisha and Brendan from Gander, 89 to 93. Phil from Holt's Flat, 94. Sandy and John from Glen Hewen and Tassie, 95 and 96. Now, Des and Wayne from Helensburg, 97 and 8. And Helen and Bill from Warrnambool, 99, 100. And the final numbers this morning are 101 and 102. And Neville and Mari at Armidale are the holders of those two numbers. Folks, good luck to each and every one of you. And the winning number this morning is... 94, not far back here. Phil from Old Flat, there you go. You go from going last to at random, and Phil, you've got a prize. All right, in the chair tomorrow, Heather from Horsham, and she'll have a copy of Lance Friend's album, Australia Made. It's an autographed copy. And she'll feature a couple of tracks and give you the cue to call at the appropriate time there. I'll be back here on Friday, God willing, in the bunker. Have a safe, enjoyable day, and we'll work our way through the news and weather. Tom Curtin's going to take us there.

0: 2 years, but the investment will be tied to a commitment from childcare centres to limit fee increases. From July, workers in the family daycare and in-home sectors will also be eligible for the payment. And from July next year, services that don't meet the safety standard will have their funding cut or suspended. With a deal to end the war with Iran set to be signed this week, US President Donald Trump is now turning his attention to the Russia-Ukraine conflict. It's been more than 4 years since Russia invaded its neighbour. Overnight, Mr. Trump met with Ukraine's President Volodymyr Zelensky at the G7 summit in France, and he spoke with Russia's Vladimir Putin earlier this week. He says Russia should make a deal.
1: Russia's lost tremendous amounts of people, and so has Ukraine. And it's crazy what's going on there, but we had a meeting, and we'll see how. I spoke with President Putin on Sunday, and it's sort of the same thing. I mean, they just keep going, fighting, losing soldiers. They lose so many soldiers.
0: Another two men have been charged in relation to the alleged kidnapping and murder of an elderly man in Sydney earlier this year. Police say 85-year-old Chris Bagsarian was taken from his home in North Ryde in February in a case of mistaken identity. His remains were found 11 days later. Two men, aged 19 and 21, were arrested yesterday and charged with murder and take detain in company with intent to ransom, occasioning actual bodily harm. They'll both face court today. Others have previously been charged and remain before the courts. Bicycle Industries Australia is supporting Queensland's e-bike safety changes. The new laws come into effect next month and will crack down on dangerous and illegal e-bikes and e-scooters. General Manager at Bicycle Industries Australia, Peter Burke, has explained to National Radio News, if riders are caught not complying with the new safety standards, police have the ability to not only seize but crash the e-bike. He says this is relevant for residents and visitors.
2: The main changes for the riders in the community are age, must be 16, licence, must have a licence. They're the two key ones. There's obviously now the compliance with EN 15194, which says that if you modify the bike, you have broken the law, and that's something that's different from the past.
0: The Brisbane City Council has announced a near 4% rise in rates. Lord Mayor Adrian Schrinner is set to hand down the council's budget today. He says the average rate rise is below inflation. A Russian artist and vocal critic of President Vladimir Putin has been shot dead in Poland. Authorities say Robert K., also known as Semyon Skrepetsky, was shot in a car park in a town about 40 kilometres from the Belarusian border. Two Belarusian citizens have been detained. Turning to sport, France has defeated Senegal 3-1 in the FIFA World Cup. Kylian Mbappe scored 2 goals. The second match of the day between Iraq and Norway is about to get underway. Later, Lionel Messi's Argentina will take on Algeria and Austria will face Jordan. The AFL Tribunal has upheld a 3-match suspension handed to North Melbourne's Paul Curtis. The 23-year-old was charged over a tackle that concussed West Coast's Hamish Davis. And in tennis, Alex Diminor and Rinki Hijikata are both through to the second round of the Queen's Club Championships after straight sets wins this morning.
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2: Good morning, I'm Laura Devoy. The federal government has locked in a 15% pay rise for childcare workers. The government is investing a further $3.6 billion over the next

0: very good morning to you as you're waking around Australia, or you're still with us. It is the final hour of Good Morning Country on this Wednesday, June 17. Folks, I've got a special birthday shout out in a moment, but also we'll get back to the music mix on this hump day. Walshy on the wireless from the bunker in Harrington, looking out. White puffy clouds out there and blue sky scattered amongst it. Not much breeze in them palm trees, but the sun is quite prevalent this morning. A nice change, I can assure you. We'll look at the weather for the major centres right now.
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0: Brisbane, partly cloudy, 23. Sydney, partly cloudy, 22. Canberra, morning fog, cloudy day, a top of 18. And Melbourne, 20 and partly cloudy. Hobart, cloudy, light rain easing, 16. And Adelaide, cloudy and rain, 20. Perth, partly cloudy, 18. Alice Springs, becoming cloudy, late showers expected, a top of 28. And as I say, here in Harrington and Taree, on the mid-north coast of New South Wales, mostly sunny with light winds and a top of 23. You're up to date with news, sport and weather. We'll have another bulletin for you in around 23 and a half minutes from now.
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0: Reg down at Alexandra. A very happy 79th birthday today, Reggie. I hope the day is going to be a nice one with family, friends, and all the well wishes in your district. You're a tireless worker for charity, my friend, and maybe today is a day that some of those people may just give you that little bit extra of a thank you. Happy birthday to Reg at Alexandra. And if you're celebrating a birthday or an anniversary, a very happy birthday and a happy anniversary to you. We'll get back to the music mix in just a moment. It is Walshy on the Wireless.
1: G'day, folks. This is Todd Wolf from the Wolf Brothers, and here's a track off our album. You're listening to Good Morning Country.

Ah, Richard Porteous there, and we were there for Slim and a double from the Wolf Brothers, featuring Zach George, How Many One More Times, and the title of that successful album, Australian Made. We're walking through to news and weather. I've got Zach Top, I've got Casey Musgraves and Blake Sheldon to get us closer.

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1: National Radio News.
2: Good morning, I'm Laura Devoy. The federal government has locked in a 15% pay rise for childcare workers. The government is investing a further $3.6 billion over the next 2 years, but the investment will be tied to a commitment from childcare centres to limit fee increases. From July, workers in the family daycare and in-home sectors will also be eligible for the payment. And from July next year, services that don't meet the safety standard will have their funding cut or suspended. With a deal to end the war with Iran set to be signed this week, US President Donald Trump is now turning his attention to the Russia-Ukraine conflict. It's been more than 4 years since Russia invaded its neighbour. Overnight, Mr. Trump met with Ukraine's President Volodymyr Zelensky at the G7 summit in France, and he spoke with Russia's Vladimir Putin earlier this week. He says Russia should make a deal.
3: Russia's lost tremendous amounts of people, and so has Ukraine. And it's crazy what's going on there, but we had a meeting, and we'll see how. I spoke with President Putin on Sunday, and it's sort of the same thing. I mean, they just keep going, fighting, losing soldiers. They lose so many soldiers.
2: Another two men have been charged in relation to the alleged kidnapping and murder of an elderly man in Sydney earlier this year. Police say 85-year-old Chris Bagsarian was taken from his home in North Ryde in February in a case of mistaken identity. His remains were found 11 days later. Two men, aged 19 and 21, were arrested yesterday and charged with murder and take detain in company with intent to ransom, occasioning actual bodily harm. They'll both face court today. Four others have previously been charged and remain before the courts. Bicycle Industries Australia is supporting Queensland's e-bike safety changes. The new laws come into effect next month and will crack down on dangerous and illegal e-bikes and e-scooters. General Manager at Bicycle Industries Australia, Peter Burke, has explained to National Radio News if riders are caught not complying with the new safety standards, police have the ability to not only seize but crash the e-bike. He says this is relevant for residents and visitors.
4: The main changes for the riders in the community are age, must be 16, licence, must have a licence. They're the two key ones. There's obviously now the compliance with EN 15194, which says that if you modify the bike, you have broken the law, and that's something that's different from the past.
2: The Brisbane City Council has announced a near 4% rise in rates. Lord Mayor Adrian Schrinner is set to hand down the council's budget today. He says the average rate rise is below inflation. A Russian artist and vocal critic of President Vladimir Putin has been shot dead in Poland. Authorities say Robert K., also known as Semyon Skrepetsky, was shot in a car park in a town about 40 kilometres from the Belarusian border. Two Belarusian citizens have been detained. Turning to sport, France has defeated Senegal 3-1 in the FIFA World Cup. Kylian Mbappe scored two goals. The second match of the day between Iraq and Norway is about to get underway. Later, Lionel Messi's Argentina will take on Algeria and Austria will face Jordan. The AFL Tribunal has upheld a three-match suspension handed to North Melbourne's Paul Curtis. The 23-year-old was charged over a tackle that concussed West Coast's Hamish Davis. And in tennis, Alex Dimonor and Rinki Hijikata are both through to the second round of the Queen's Club Championships after straight sets wins this morning.
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6: Very good morning to you as you're waking around Australia on this Wednesday morning, 17th of June. Folks, we're heading into the final mix of this Wednesday hump day in just a moment. But before we do any more, let's look at the weather in WA today.
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6: And in Albany, cloudy, a shower 2 expected, 14. Bunbury, partly cloudy, 17. Karratha, sunny, 25. Newman, cloud clearing 18. In Kununurra today, sunny and 32. Broome, partly cloudy 30. And Perth, partly cloudy 18. Meanwhile, here in Harrington and Taree on the mid-north coast of New South Wales, blue patches, white puffy clouds are out there and the sun is out. Mostly sunny, light winds. Not much happening in those palm trees in the distance. And a top of 23 here locally. You're up to date with news, sport and weather. Folks, we'll get back to the music mix. Just on 25 minutes remaining.

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3: I've been away.

Melbourne, Stephen Sparrow. And folks, what makes that amazing is he's been totally blind since child, and he produces, plays all the instruments, and recorded and sung it himself. Outback Australia. Big old land Australia. We opened up with Outback Australia, Kevin Sullivan, and Kevin and Stuart Joel Nugget with Elliot. Folks, we are heading to the news. Thank you for your company this morning. Earlier today, we had our CD giveaway, and it was Brendan McMahon's album, As the Road Unfolds. And we had 102 entries. Number 94 was the winning number, and that belonged to Phil Olds Flat. Heather Farrell's your host tomorrow, Thursday, from Horsham. And she has an autographed copy of Lance Friend's All Australian Made album. She'll give you the cue to call at the appropriate time. I'm back here at the bunker on Friday, God willing, and we'll do it again. Have a safe, enjoyable day. Happy birthday to Reg and Alexandra, and to anyone else birthdaying today. And I'm going to leave you with Ollie Austin.

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2: Good morning, I'm Laura Devoy. Firearms will be restricted to Australian citizens, New Zealand citizens who are permanent residents and non-citizens who need one for work in Victoria. The state government has announced changes to gun laws. Background checks will be strengthened and harsher penalties will be in place for those caught trafficking firearms. The government says the laws will also expand the Chief Commissioner of Police's power to temporarily reclassify firearms. The Australian Medical Association is calling for urgent action to address doctor shortages. Shannon Kirkwood has more.
3: The AMA says the Whole of Medical Workforce Compendium report details the projected shortfall of specialists and registrars. An undersupply of full-time equivalent specialists is forecast to reach close to 7,000 by 2033. For registrars, it's 2,398. AMA President

0: Parliament, Dr. Danielle McMullen, says the report also brings attention to the reliance on international medical graduates. She says Australia must build a more sustainable and effective domestic training pipeline. The AMA is asking state and territory governments to do more to boost training places, for the federal government to expand its specialist training program, and a commitment from all governments to meet requirements of a national agreement crucial to high quality patient care and retention.
1: The federal government has changed travel advice for several Middle Eastern countries. Bahrain, Israel, Kuwait, Qatar and the United Arab Emirates are no longer listed as do not travel, but as reconsider your need to travel. However, there are some parts of Israel which remain do not travel. The Department of Foreign Affairs and Trade says advice levels can go back up if conditions deteriorate. Australians should check the government's Smart Traveller website for advice before travelling. Abortion is back on the agenda in South Australia as lawmakers debate a proposed ban for the third time in 2 years. A bill introduced by MLC Sarah Game proposes banning abortions after 25 weeks gestation unless necessary to save the mother's life. MLC Robert Sims told the ABC he wants to see the bill defeated.
2: Late-term abortion is a decision that should be made by a woman in consultation with her doctor. And we've had these debates in the past. I think it's really regrettable that now South Australian women are having their basic reproductive rights being put under the microscope in this way.
1: The Australian Radio Network has agreed to pay radio host Kyle Sandilands more than $12 million as part of a legal settlement. Mr. Sandilands had sued his former employer for $85 million following the termination of his contract, which came after a falling out with co-host Jackie O. Henderson. Ms. Henderson has launched her own legal action against ARN. The US military is reportedly planning to stockpile weapons in Australia. Citing documents and officials, the AFP news agency says the stockpile would be positioned beyond the range of most Chinese missiles. The weapons will be kept in Melbourne before being moved to warehouses to be constructed next year in rural Victoria. Turning to sport, in athletics, Gout Gout has finished third in the 150 metres at the Ostrava Golden Spike in Czechia. Olympic gold medalist Noah Lyles won the race and broke the world record with a time of 14.67 seconds. Gout's time of 14.96 is an Australian record. And in tennis, Serena Williams' return to Wimbledon has been confirmed. The All England Tennis Club has granted a wildcard to Serena and Sister Venus for the women's doubles draw. The sisters have won 6 doubles titles together at Wimbledon.
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It's been confirmed the longest trucking convoy ever known.

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Ladies' fashion wear, men's and kids' casual wear are arriving daily for you to stock up on in the colder months ahead. There are kids' and youth football and soccer boots, as well as footy socks and a new range of safety headgear introduced this year. 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And don't forget, Leonard's stock an extensive range of doonas, sheets, pillows and towels, as well as a range of quality gifts. Please call in and have a look. 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Leonard's is a proud sponsor of Coonamble's 91.9 MTM FM since 1998.

0: Good morning, I'm Laura Devoy. The federal government has locked in a 15% pay rise for childcare workers. The government is investing a further $3.6 billion over the next 2 years. But the investment will be tied to a commitment from childcare centres to limit fee increases. From July, workers in the family daycare and in-home sectors will also be eligible for the payment. Education Minister Jason Clare told the ABC childcare workers deserve to be paid more.
1: They love what they do, but love doesn't pay the bills, and we saw over the last few years a lot of childcare workers leave the profession to go and work at Woolies or Bunnings because they could earn more there. Turns out when you pay more, pay people more, more people want to do the job, and over the last year and a half or so we've increased the workforce by 20,000.
0: Two men will face court today, charged in relation to the alleged kidnapping and murder of an elderly man. Police say 85-year-old Chris Bagsarian was taken from his home in North Ryde in February in a case of mistaken identity. His remains were found 11 days later. Two men, aged 19 and 21, were arrested and charged with murder and kidnapping yesterday. Four others have previously been charged and remain before the courts. Bicycle Industries Australia has identified several challenges relating to Queensland's e-bike safety reforms. The changes come into effect next month and will be significant for retailers and riders. Speaking to National Radio News, General Manager